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1: Hey, it's Carter Faith. 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She's free. And here's my new song.
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0: 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Carter opening up for Jelly Roll and Post Malone on the Big Ass Stadium Tour, June 16th, Rogers Stadium in Toronto. 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Speaking of concerts, Chris Young is on the OLG stage down at Fallsview Casino September the 5th. And this week, we're giving you an opportunity of scoring a free pair of KX tickets. Tomorrow morning between 5:30 and 9 with Toph and Emily, who's in for Melissa this week. Using the keyword Young, when you hear the cue to do so, ninth text through instantly grabs those Chris Young tickets. OLG stage, Fallsview Casino on September the 5th. 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Date night on us and Chris Young on the OLG stage September the 5th. Mackenzie Porter coming up, and Lainey Wilson gets us right back into another long ride of new country straight ahead.
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0: Number one for Hot New Country in KX 94.7. We are streaming it live on Alexa this evening with Tim and the Glory Boys. If I Go Missing, Good Friends and a Box of Wine. Yeah, it sounds good. It is 8:45 this weekend. As we head towards the weekend, we want to give you an opportunity to score a pair of tickets to see Tim Hicks on the Going Somewhere Tour. Tim is at the Opera House in TO on the 12th, and we can get you there starting Friday afternoon with Durham. Anytime after 2 o'clock, when you hear the cue to do so, ninth text through with the keyword music, you are going to see Tim at the Opera House. Tim just recently dropped in for a little chat with Toff about this upcoming show at the Opera House and some of the new music that he's just been putting out. So if you'd like to listen to Toff's interview with Tim Hicks, it's up on the KX Facebook page. It's also on the audios section of our website at kx947.fm. But free tickets to go see Tim Hicks will be up for grabs Friday afternoon, anytime after 2 o'clock, and then both on Saturday and Sunday using the keyword music.
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0: It is 8:49, still 25 degrees in KX country as we get you right back into another long ride with Thomas Rhett on KX 94.7.

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1: 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Brooks and Dunn will be headlining the Misty City Music Festival. I hate that we have to wait until September, but it's definitely going to be worth the wait. This year, Misty City is three nights of country music down in the Falls. Niagara Falls as our backdrop at the Fallsview Convention Center grounds. John Party's going to be there, Dustin Lynch, Jacob Owen, and a whole lot more. All of the details for the Misty City Music Festival and how you can buy your weekend passes right there for you in the concerts page at KX947.FM. High Valley coming up, and Tucker Wetmore gets us right back into another long ride of new country straight ahead.
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Megan Maroney is bringing the Cloud 9 tour to Scotiabank Arena on the 20th as we continue this long ride of new country tonight. We're going to see this guy on the OLG stage, Falls View Casino, in August. 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

0: Number one for Hot New Country, KX 94.7. We are streaming live on Google Home tonight with Sully Burrows and his latest Put It On Me. Sully picked up Music Video of the Year for his track Rally Around last weekend in Port Credit at the CMA Ontario Awards. The latest from Russell Dickerson coming up, and we're going to take a sip out of those whiskey glasses next.
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0: Russell Dickerson is going to be at Boots and Hearts this summer. His latest coming up for you as we get you right back into another long ride of New Country tonight with Morgan Wallen on KX 94.7.

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0: 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George Burge, Luke Bryan's latest ride. BK and Cooper Allen, two of us. Brett Kissel will be headlining the Route 905 right here in our own backyard. That music festival is at the Ancaster Fairgrounds, July 24th and 25th. The 24th, that's an all-Canadian lineup, headlined by Brett, Jade Eagleson, Madeline Merlot, Ryan Langdon. And then the following night, Chase Rice, Chase Beckham on top, Tyler Braden, and some great local Ontario artists as well, like Andy Kalanico and Angelica Appleman, our CMA Ontario artists. We will see them at the Ancaster Fairgrounds as well for the Route 905. You can buy your tickets right now to come party with us in July. 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

0: 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Oh, we are streaming it worldwide on our KX 94.7 app tonight with Savannah Jade's Man Out of Me, Jason Aldean too. She's country. Jason bringing the party to the TD Coliseum right here in the Hammer on September the 17th. Ticket details up on the concerts page at KX 94.7.fm. How you doing? It's Mikey. Appreciate the company on this Wednesday, June the 3rd. It was on this date back in 1982 in the movie Fast Times at Ridgemont High. A little movie Easter egg for you. The final exams took place at Ridgemont High on this date in 1982. In the year 2000, you remember this story? Kenny Chesney and Tim McGraw were arrested in Buffalo after Kenny ran away with a Mounted Reserve deputy's horse and Tim attacked deputies that tried to corral him. And it was on this date in 2014 that Miranda Lambert released her fifth studio album, Platinum. The album received widespread critical acclaim and earned Miranda a Grammy for Best Country Album, as well as a CMA Award and an ACM Award in the same category. The latest from Ella coming up. And Bailey Zimmerman gets us right back into another long ride of new country straight ahead.
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1: I just want to be. Hey, I'm Ella Langley. 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I just
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0: Number one for hot new country, KX 94.7, Morgan Griffiths with his latest Jez B&B. Alan Jackson living on love tonight on this KX Win Sticker Wednesday. Congratulations to everyone who scored with their KX Win Sticker earlier today. Coming up tomorrow morning with Toph and Emily, who is in for the vacationing Melissa this week, they will have your next opportunity to instantly grab a pair of free KX tickets to go see Chris Young in the Falls. Fallsview Casino on the OLG stage, September the 5th. 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The keyword tomorrow, Young. And Toph and Emily will have your next opportunity to score between 5:30 and 9 on your KX morning ride.
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0: Check this out. In a recent interview with Billboard magazine, Riley Green said that he once had to sleep outside of a hotel room after he locked his room key and ID inside. He said, "I locked my key in my room. Luckily, I had clothes on. I went downstairs to the front desk and said, well, here's the situation," to which they replied, "We need to see your ID." And Riley found out that his ID was also in the room with the room key, and what he gave to the front desk clerk would not match what was on the books. A lot of artists and celebrities, when they check into a hotel, they check in under kind of a pseudo name. Riley's wasn't going to match, so he just slept in the hallway in front of his room.

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0: 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We're streaming it live on Alexa tonight with Owen Riegling's Tail Light This Town. 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
0: Okay, somebody hand me a KX Windsticker. I'm going to slap it across this big old mouth of mine and shut it down for the day. Enjoy the rest of your night. Don't forget to be awesome, all right, as we roll into another long ride with Morgan and Ernest on KX 94.7.

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0: 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Along King Street East, from John Street to Gage Avenue, you can freely walk, bike, roll, or stroll through the streets as they're brought to life with engaging activities, pop-up experiences, and interactive fun. It's all happening from 10 a.m. to 4 this Sunday at Open Streets Hamilton, proudly supported by KX Country, Canada's number one country.
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0: Speaking of Saturday nights, Saturday, September 5th, Chris Young takes the OLG stage at Falls View Casino. 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

0: You could be going somewhere, like Toronto, to see Tim Hicks when he brings his Going Somewhere tour to the Opera House on June 12th. Hail to the yeah, ye to the high. This weekend is a KX94.7 Concert New Music Weekend, where all weekend long you'll have chances to grab a free pair of KX tickets to catch Tim Hicks live. 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

Potts Farm was a place to go. 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I'm tired of talking, man. Y'all ain't listening. 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

0: 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I
1: 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Hey, I'm Ella Langley. Such a powerful thing with music. 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Gives you the words when you don't have the words to speak them. I just
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1: 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She's free. 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
1: Absolutely.
0: Emily's been taking care of business for Melissa, who is off this week. Still recovering from the CMA Ontario Awards Sunday night. So look, it's game day, Ticats fans. Welcome to the show. The big home opener, not only for your Hamilton Tiger Cats, but the 2026 CFL season. That is tonight. Hamilton Field, and 7:30 is a kickoff with the Alouette in town. And it's going to be a nice night for football. Forecast, speaking of which, a mix of sun and cloud, a bit of a southwest wind to deal with, gusting to 40K at times, but we will be up around 29 degrees. Friday, tomorrow's looking pretty good with a mix of sun and cloud up to 31 and an actual humidex of about 32 degrees. And looks like overcast conditions kind of moving in for the weekend, but we won't focus too much on that. Around the Great Lake, let's take a look. See, I got Toronto at 15. Clear in 12 in the Hammer, and Niagara Falls is also reporting 12 degrees and clear. First check on traffic with Emily.
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0: 5:35. We're 25 in front of 6. Just getting started. Emily here for Melissa, the KX947 morning ride. Jason Al D. Just don't tell on me. It's his latest KX947, Hamilton's number one.

0: coffee would be nice.
1: All of it?
2: Espresso. I'm thinking Americano, maybe. A little kick in the caffeine department. It's Emily right there in for Melissa this week. We have 542, Thursday, June 4. Game day for your Hamilton Tiger Cats and the season opener for the CFL season. Both happening tonight right here in Hamilton. And it could be a good night for football. A sun cloud mix. Wind out of the southwest gusting to 40K and a high of 29. Right now, last check around the Great Lake. Everybody around the minus, or pardon me, the minus.
1: It's been a few weeks. Since.
2: It's been a long winter. Sorry. 12 plus 12. It's 54 Fahrenheit. Clear. How's traffic?
1: Looking pretty good through Hamilton, the Link, the Red Hill, Burlington Skyway. They are all moving well. The only thing to really report is there are some delays westbound 401 approaching Highway 6, the south end of Highway 6 there. They're finishing up some road resurfacing that they were doing overnight, so you might see some delays through there. Of course, if you see traffic troubles, you can text us when it's safe to do so. 905-667-1947. KX 947 traffic continues.
2: Sweet.

0: It's National Cheese Day.
1: Yes.
0: I love cheese. I'm gonna throw it right out there. I love cheese. Swiss cheese. Actually, any cheese, but Swiss cheese is my favorite because it goes so good with wine.
1: Mmm.
0: Wine and cheese, charcuterie boards. Yeah.
1: Do you like blue cheese?
0: Nope.
1: Oh.
0: That's the only cheese I will not touch.
1: I love blue cheese.
0: Blue cheese reminds me of the skunk I smelled driving into work this morning.
1: I can't get enough. That's disgusting. I smell can't get enough.
0: Skunk or blue cheese? Which one is it?
1: Oh my gosh.
0: And you know how when you order wings and stuff, mm-hmm. Do you want blue cheese? Absolutely not.
1: Are you the ranch guy?
0: Yeah, I'm the ranch guy.
1: But we went out for wings last night.
0: Nice.
1: I got blue cheese. My mom looked at me like, what is wrong with you?
0: Oh, your mom's not a blue cheese fan either.
1: No, she's a ranch lady.
0: But cheese, yeah, I can eat blocks of it.
1: Yeah.
0: Yeah, it's that good.
1: My brother will take it and just put it on a plate.
0: Mm-hmm.
1: Slice up some cheese, put it on a plate, put it in the microwave, melt it.
0: Really?
1: And just eat melted cheese. just like that. You just need a salty, savory snack.
0: So it looks like a clump melted on a plate, and he just eats it.
1: Yeah, but like, think about that. It's delicious. It's just melted cheese. It's great. Terrible for you like that.
0: Well, possibly, yeah. But cheese is good. Like, I mean, on everything. Hamburgers, hot dogs. Always, and I like to try and melt the cheese on the burgers or the hot dogs and stuff like that, too. So, it is National Cheese Day, so keep that in mind. What else we got going on today? More chances, or more, another chance to get to Chris Young, right?
1: Yes, we got more tickets to give away. OLG Stage, September the 5th.
0: Yes. Okay. We're also throwing in $100 to spend at the Overtime Sports Lounge, so listen for the big voice guy. You know what he sounds like, and he'll give you the time when it's
1: time.
0: I haven't had enough coffee.
1: He'll give you the time when it's time. He'll tell you when. Don't worry.
0: Oh, he'll tell you, all right.
1: You'll know.
0: He'll let you know. He'll even put cheese on it. So anyway, he will let you know when it's time to text with the keyword young, but not yet. Calms. Emma and I are going to have a coffee here. Here's Be By You, KX94.

somewhere on a beach. Busy at Sunset Beach yesterday. We'll explain in a minute. It's Dirks. KX 94.7. We are Hamilton's number one.

0: starts somewhere on a beach. 5:52, it'll be a beauty to hit the beach. Sun cloud today, 29. Tomorrow we'll be up around 30. Right now, 12 in Clare. How is traffic?
1: Not too much going on the road so far this morning. Through Hamilton, the length, the Red Hill, they are moving well. It does look like we are starting to see some volume building. Toronto bound up over the Burlington Skyway heading towards the junction. Once you get past that point, though, looks like it's smooth sailing once again. Of course, if you see traffic troubles, be sure to text us, 905-667-1947. KX947 traffic continues.
0: Okay, 552. Speaking of somewhere on the beach, after my visit with my cardiologist yesterday, Dr. William McIntyre, by the way, he was a great guy, like just super. They did this little kind of, it's called a cardio version. I call it the Motley Crue. It's kind of a kickstart by heart. He howled at that. But super good guy. And then, you know, I'm down at the St. Joe's at the bottom of the hill here. And just trying to find parking is stressful. Manage that. But had a good rapport with him and chatted with him. And he said, make sure you do your two-wheel therapy. I said, doctor's orders. I will go for a ride today. So
1: there you go.
0: I got done on my my duties around here. I went for a zip out to Sunset Beach in St. Catharines. Do you know where that is?
1: I don't think. Is that on Lake Ontario?
0: Just before the canal that goes through the lakes kind of thing, if I can describe it. Anyway, it was my secret little squirrel spot, and they have totally revamped it and paved it all really nice. It's honestly, it looks really good. And it was slammed.
1: Oh, I bet.
0: But they're now being a little more diligent because they've spent all this money rejuvenating the parking area in the park. The meter man was out in full force yesterday.
1: Of course.
0: So I just kind of pulled in, and I'm having a cigar and watching, and I can see him making his way through all the cars, and his little paper thing was like a hamster on a treadmill. But either way, I just tip of the hat to the folks who played a part in rejuvenating that fight. It's really nice. Sunset Beach.
1: I just looked it up on the map, actually.
0: It's phenomenal. Yeah,
1: I know exactly where that is.
0: It's a great hang. Okay. We're coming up on 6 o'clock. Laura will be in with what's going on. I did not see the price of gas this morning. I was told there was going to be another jump at the pump overnight. So maybe if somebody has seen what the price of gas is this morning, you can hit us up on the text line, 905-667-1947. On that note, we'll talk more about our poll question after 6 o'clock. And again, keep listening closely. We're trying to get you to Chris Young. These boots
2: are going somewhere. You could be going somewhere, like Toronto, to see Tim Hicks when he brings his Going Somewhere tour to the Opera House on June 12th. This weekend is a KX94.7 concert new music weekend, where all weekend long you'll have chances to grab a free pair of KX tickets to catch Tim Hicks live. 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
0: 557, Laura will be here in a minute. Emily, along with myself, we'll catch you just on the side of 6. Shaboozy and Jelly Roll, it's Amen. KX 94.7. 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
1: Good morning. It is 6 o'clock. I'm Laura Hampshire with KX News, and we've got clear skies in Hamilton, 12 degrees right now. Checking traffic. Here's Emily.
2: No major problems to report so far this morning through Hamilton, the Link, and the Red Hill. They are moving well, but we are seeing some volume starting to build in Toronto bound up over the Burlington Skyway heading towards the junction. KX 94.7 traffic continues.
1: Making news this hour, a 7-year-old boy is missing in Hamilton. Police say Amin Mukhtar was last seen around 9:30 on Cannon Street near Greenaway Avenue. He is known to frequent Powell Park but failed to return home, so there's obviously growing concerns for his safety. Amin may also have a blue-green bicycle with him. If you spot him, please contact police immediately. For the third year in a row, Hamilton's Barton Street East is named CAA's worst road in Ontario. The list is based on feedback from thousands of drivers who experience the province's roads every day, highlighting the ones that need urgent repairs. Barton was followed by Hurontario Street in Mississauga and Notre Dame Avenue in Sudbury. Police are appealing for witnesses and information after

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1: It will begin outside of Central Station at 10 o'clock this morning. Ottawa is extending support measures for Canada's steel and aluminum sector for another year. Finance Canada says a program reimbursing some companies for Canadian counter tariffs on U.S. steel and aluminum will now run until the end of June 2027. Import quotas on steel from countries other than the U.S. and Mexico will also remain in place. A kitten named Lucky Lou has been rescued by the Hamilton Burlington SPCA and desperately needs help for his care. It says the six-week-old kitten was found abandoned as a stray with both eyes so infected they were sealed completely shut. SPCA staff says Lucky Lou will require about $2,500 worth of treatment, including potential emergency eye surgery. In sports, the Knicks took Game 1 of the NBA Finals over the Spurs, 105-95. In the WNBA, Toronto fell to New York, 97-82. And the Blue Jays lost to the Braves again, this time 7-3. Weather is next.
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1: Checking your forecast, a mix of sun and cloud today, but windy. We will have a high of 29. Partly cloudy tonight, a low of 16. Tomorrow, mix of sun and cloud, but windy, high of 31. And then it looks like a chance of showers for the weekend and a high of 25, both Saturday and Sunday. Currently, it's 12 degrees in Hamilton. There's weather and more at kxcountry.fm.
4: 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If you're just checking in, the KX 94.7 Morning Ride is here. We've got Emily in from Melissa.
5: Good morning.
4: Nice to have you on board. We have a lot to get to, and we'll run down a few of the things that are trending in just a few minutes. Bailey Zimmerman will be here with his latest Chevy

0: have to throw my my 2 cents in for a Ram 1500 Turbo. So. It's Emily right there. In for Melissa, we'll check traffic in a minute. Sun cloud, 29. Bit of a southwest wind gusting to 40K. Hang on to that steering wheel. That is the order of the day. We're 12 in Hamilton, 15 Toronto, 12 in the Falls. How is traffic?
1: No major problems to report so far this morning through Hamilton, the Link, and the Red Hill. They are moving well, but we are starting to see some volume build in those usual spots. Specifically, Toronto bound over the Burlington Skyway heading towards the junction. But once it gets past that point, it should be smooth sailing. Of course, if you see traffic troubles, we'd love to hear from you. You can text us 905-667-1947. KX 947 traffic continues.

0: Hamilton is a CFL fan. Arguably one of the most awesome fan bases in the league. Now, I lived out in Saskatchewan for a number of years. I called it 7 years hard time.
1: Really? Was it that bad?
0: Yeah. I mean, I'm an Ontario boy, but I was out there doing some hard time. Nice people, a really big sky, long winters, a lot of mosquitoes.
1: Isn't it really flat?
0: Extremely flat. Ah. The running joke is you can watch your dog run away for 3 days. That's how flat it is. However, I will give them credit for the CFL. They have an incredible fan base. Yeah, they really, really love their
1: football
0: their CFL.
1: Fans.
0: And here in Hamilton, I find it very much so as well. It's a big deal. And I'm hoping the Ticats can get to the playoffs this year. But it's going to be a nice night for a game regardless. So with the forecast at high today of 29, it'll be a beautiful evening for the big home opener against the Montreal Alouettes. And you have not been.
1: I have never been to a Ticats game. I've been in Hamilton since 2007.
0: Gotta go. We gotta get you to a game.
1: Yeah.
0: You know what? It's like anything. It's just so much more fun when you're there.
1: The crazy thing is the majority of the time that I've spent in Hamilton has been in the Stipley neighborhood.
0: Okay.
1: So, like, right down there by the stadium. I don't live down there now, but...
0: I mean, and we've had, like, Tim Hicks has played the pre-party, a number of others, Stephen Lee Olsen. So there's been a number of artists. I think today, let me just see what I had lined up here. Eddie and the Dirty Boys are playing. Tara Lightfoot.
1: Yes, I heard that, yep.
0: She's been here at KX 94.7.

0: familiar with tailgating, right?
1: I am familiar. The thing with football, I'm familiar with tailgating, and I'm familiar with the snacks.
0: See, and that's...
1: the important parts of it.
0: Honestly, I agree. It just makes the event that much more fun.
1: Yeah.
0: It really, really does. It's a good time. And with the weather tonight, you know it's going to be full throttle in tonight. So looking forward to it. So we've kind of based a poll question around the Hamilton Tiger Cats, right?
1: Yes. Specifically because I've never been to a game. We want to know if you have ever been to a Tiger Cats game.
0: All right. So you can weigh on this on our... two ways. On X at KX947. That's Twitter, formerly Twitter, X. And you can also text us 905-667-1947. And what are the key words?
1: Have or haven't.
0: Have or haven't.
1: Have you been to a game or haven't you been to a game?
0: Okay, hit us up at the text line. We want to know right now at 905-667-1947.
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0: It is 6:21 Thursday. It's going to be a beauty. We'll check on your traffic and weather together. Right after Lady, who's a man ought to know? 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

0: things a man ought to know. 6:24, and welcome to the show. June 4th, and we are in for a really nice day again. Want to hit a beach? Maybe the green office today? Sun cloud mix, southwest wind gusting to 40K and a high of 29 degrees. Around the Great Lake, just bumped up to 13 in the Hammer, 15 Toronto, 12 in the Falls. Over to traffic.
1: No major problems to report so far this morning. Through Hamilton, the Link, and the Red Hill, they are moving well. We are seeing some volume building in those usual spots. Toronto bound on the 403 from 6 South, heading down the hill towards Aberdeen. We're starting to build in through there, and Toronto bound over the Burlington Skyway, heading towards the junction. But once you get past that point, you are good to go. KX94.7 traffic is brought to you in part by Brandy's Kitchen and Bar in Brantford, home of the Perky Chicken and Live Music Saturdays. 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KX94.7 traffic continues.
0: So you brought this up to my attention yesterday, that NORAD is going to be conducting planned aerospace defense activities. Mm-hmm. This is in support of the FIFA World Cup.
1: Yes.
0: This is happening today, starting today. That's going to be cool.
1: Yeah, I knew you'd like it because like planes.
0: I'm fanatic.
1: And stuff in the sky.
0: I do. UFOs, planes, all of it. Weather balloons. No, so this is going to be cool. I'm hoping, just maybe hoping, that they might do some kind of flyby over the Ticats game tonight.
1: Oh, that would be cool.
0: Right? And so that's commencing today, NORAD. And then if you're an aircraft fanatic or a plane fanatic, the Snowbirds are going to be on display at the Canadian Hamilton Warplane Museum Wednesday, June 17th. So they're going to be in town.
1: That's cool.
0: Very, very cool.
1: I would go see that.
0: And because they're going to be retiring them after this season, apparently.
1: Oh, really?
0: That's what they're working on, yeah. So, anyway, Snowbirds on display at the Canadian Hamilton Warplane Museum Wednesday, June 17th. All right, poll question coming up in a moment. We're still trying to get you to Chris Young. We'll talk more about a Tim Hicks concert new music weekend right back after these.
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0: Coming up on 6:30, Laura's on her way. We'll get you up to speed in a moment. Dean Brody checking in with the man without a woman. KX 94.7, Hamilton's number one.

0: Good morning. It is 6:30. I'm Laura Hampshire with KX News for Dirt Depot and Bruce's Bins, and another hot day is expected. 13 right now. Checking traffic. Here's Emily.
1: Through Hamilton, the Lincoln and the Red Hill are moving well. We are seeing volume building in those usual spots. Toronto bound 403 from 6 south out towards just past the Link, and Toronto bound over the Burlington Skyway heading towards the junction. And one problem spot just popped up in Toronto. Eastbound 401 ramp to the 400. The left lane is out with a crash. KX 94.7 traffic continues.
0: Making news this hour, there is a missing child in Hamilton. Police are trying to locate 7-year-old Amin Mukhtar. He was last seen around 9:30 in the area of Cannon Street near Greenaway Avenue and is known to frequent Powell Park. Police say Amin failed to return home last night and did have a bicycle with him. If you see him, please contact police immediately. Once again, Barton Street East in Hamilton is the worst road in Ontario. The results of CAA Worst Roads campaign were released this morning, and Barton tops the list for the third time in a row. The list is based on feedback from thousands of drivers who experience the province's roads every day, highlighting the ones that need urgent repairs. The OPP is reporting an increase in fatal crashes so far this year. Sergeant Kerry Schmidt says 133 people have died already.
2: That's up 22% over last year. We're also up 20% this year in terms of fatal collisions compared to the 5-year average.
0: He says even though the weather is nice, you need to focus on driving and being safe. A hate crime is being investigated in Hamilton, and detectives need your help. Someone entered a school bus at an Islamic school in Waterdown sometime between last Tuesday and Sunday when they set off a fire extinguisher, damaged seats, stole property, and left anti-Muslim graffiti. The mayor released a statement earlier this week saying these hateful acts must be condemned in the strongest possible terms. Federal measurements put in place to support the domestic steel and aluminum industry are being extended. Finance Canada says a remission program that pays back certain firms for Canadian tariffs on steel and aluminum from the U.S. will be extended until the end of next June. Tariffs will also apply to steel imports from countries outside the U.S. and Mexico. Tropical storm Amanda has formed in the Pacific Ocean. It marks the first tropical cyclone of the season. However, the National Hurricane Center says the center of the storm is at sea and poses no immediate threat to land. Students at McMaster are studying how smart sensors could help Canada tackle its $58 billion food waste problem. They say best before dates are based on shelf life tests under ideal storage conditions, but they do not reflect how food has actually been handled or stored or its real-time freshness. Their study found small sensors and camera-based systems can help food producers and retailers spot spoilage earlier. In sports, the Knicks topped the Spurs to take Game 1 of the NBA Final. In the WNBA, Toronto lost to New York, and the Blue Jays lost their fourth in a row, 7-3 to the Braves. Weather is next.
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0: A mix of sun and cloud today, but windy with a high of 29. Partly cloudy tonight, a low of 16. Tomorrow, mix of sun and cloud, but windy once again with a high of 31. Then it looks like a chance of rain for the weekend, but 25 both Saturday and Sunday. Currently, it's 13 in Hamilton. There's weather and more at kxcountry.fm.
6: They do not call this Tiger Town for nothing here in Hamilton. big one. And the Hamilton Tiger Cats home opener, the CFL season opener, is tonight right here in our barn against the Montreal Alouettes. And we've got a poll question, right, Emily?
1: We do. We want to know, have you ever been to a Tiger Cat game?
6: Now, the easiest way is via our text line. It's 905-667-1947. You can click on have or text us with have or have it. That's easy to do. And you can also hit us up on the...

0: It's Megan Maroney, and the world is hard on beautiful things. Is that the truth? She's got her big show coming up this month, actually. That's going to be June 20th at the Scotiabank Arena. Pretty sure there's zero tickets available for that. I know a lot of people were hoping for a second show, but just didn't materialize. So if you got tickets, good on you. Mm-hmm. 6:45, that's Emily in for Melissa. We'll check on traffic in a minute as far as the forecast. Enjoy. Sun cloud mix, 29 today. Bit of a southwest wind right now around the Great Lake. Everything right around the 13-degree mark. Partly cloudy conditions. Let's get an update on the roads.
1: The Lincoln, the Red Hill, they are moving well, but we are seeing volume building in all of those usual spots. Toronto bound 403 from 6 south out down towards Aberdeen. It's busy through there. Toronto bound up over the Burlington Skyway towards the junction. And we've got one problem spot to report out in Toronto. Eastbound 401 ramp to the 400. The left lane is out with a crash. KX947 traffic is brought to you in part by Woodbine Mohawk Park. Witness the thrill of the Pepsi North America Cup. We're the best race for $1 million. Saturday, June 13th at Woodbine Mohawk Park in Milton. Details at woodbinemohawkpark.com. KX947 traffic continues.
0: One of the first things when I moved to Hamilton like 15 years ago was the love for the Hamilton Tiger Cats in this city. The fan base, incredible. If you do follow the Ticats, you know who the Box J boys are. Love those guys. They're the phenom of tailgating, these guys and gals. But it's a really good time. There's tailgating. It's awesome. It's awesome. And the season is kicking off tonight against the Montreal Alouettes, who are in town. That's a 7:30 kickoff. And it's also the kickoff of the 2026 CFL season.
1: So
0: going to be a nice night for a game. And you're telling me, Emily, you have not been to a Tiger Cats game.
1: I have never once in my life been to a Ticat game. And I feel like I'm not alone.
0: Okay, and we've thrown this out there as a poll question today. Have you been to a Ticats game? Simple. If you want to text us, that's the easiest way to do it. We know a lot of you are on the road right now. 905-667-1947. And what are the two options?
1: Have or haven't.
0: Not only...
1: so far, the haves have it.
0: Like I said, this town is like black and gold, right?
1: Mm-hmm.
0: It's the fan base, like I was comparing it to Saskatchewan, who also have a very big fan base
1: right.
0: for CFL football, as does, you know, Winnipeg and Calgary. The Western, teams mm-hmm. do have a good fan base, but Hamilton.
1: Yeah, I used to live in the Stipley neighborhood for a number of years, and the amount of flags, mm-hmm. you know, the black and yellow, you see it everywhere, even if you just drive through today.
0: Yeah.
1: I'm sure today will be crazy.
0: I like going through the, you know, when you're going to the game, you can pay to park on people's lawns.
1: Yep. Oh, yeah.
0: Yeah.
1: That was the one nice thing when I lived in that neighborhood. I took the bus everywhere because, forget it, street parking and then a Ticat game, you're done for.
0: It's party. So that's happening tonight. They've got Eddie and the Dirty Boys playing. Tara Lightfoot will be performing. And they're also going to have the McMaster Marching Band on hand. So
1: very cool.
0: It's going to be a good night tonight. So, yeah, if you want to weigh in on the poll question, a couple of ways to do that. On X at KX947 or on our text line 905-667-1947 using have or haven't.
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0: And Emily, you said we're going to get a drop from McDonald's tomorrow?
1: Yes, tomorrow morning we're getting some of their new handcrafted beverages.
0: Sounds good. Especially going to go good with the hot weather. We'll check on that. And traffic after Riley Green.

0: 665, a mix of Southern Cloud. We're going to top out at 29, another beauty. It's 13. Let's get an update on traffic.
1: Through Hamilton, Link and the Red Hill, they are moving well. We are seeing volume building in those usual spots. Toronto bound 403 from the Link, heading down the mountain past Aberdeen, and Toronto bound up over the Burlington Skyway, heading towards the junction. It's slow through there. We've got one problem spot out in Toronto, the eastbound 401 ramp to the 400. The left lane is out with a crash. 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KX947 traffic continues.
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0: Stay in front of 7 o'clock, trying to get you to Chris Young. Keep listening for our big voice guy. 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
1: Good morning. It is 7 o'clock. I'm Laura Hampshire with KX News for Oakville Home Leisure, and it is going to feel like 30 this afternoon. 13 right now. Checking your drive. Here's Emily.
2: Just one problem spot to report out in Toronto. Eastbound 401 ramp to the 400. The left lane is out with a crash through Hamilton. Link and Red Hill are moving well. Toronto bound 403 from the link down the hill past Aberdeen. It's slow through there. And Toronto bound up over the Burlington Skyway towards the junction. Slow through there as well. KX 94.7 traffic continues.
1: Making news this hour, a 7-year-old boy is missing in Hamilton. Police say Amin Mukhtar was last seen around 9:30 on Cannon Street near Greenaway Avenue. He is known to frequent Powell Park but failed to return home, so there's obviously growing concerns for his safety. Amin may also have a blue-green bicycle with him. You can find his photo on our Facebook page. For the third year in a row, Hamilton's Barton Street East is named CAA's worst road in Ontario. The list is based on feedback from thousands of drivers who experience the province's roads every day, highlighting the ones that need urgent repairs. Barton was followed by Hurontario Street in Mississauga and Notre Dame Avenue in Sudbury. Police are appealing for witnesses and information after anti-Muslim graffiti was left on a school bus at an Islamic school in Waterdown. The incident happened sometime between last Tuesday and Sunday when someone entered the bus, discharged a fire extinguisher, damaged seats, stole property, and left the offensive messages. The incident is being investigated by the hate crime unit. Human error is being blamed for causing a near collision between two commuter trains in Burlington 2 years ago. The Transportation Safety Board of Canada says an investigation determined the incident happened after the crew on one of the trains missed a signal telling

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1: Needs help for his care. It says the six-week-old kitten was found abandoned as a stray, with both eyes so infected they were sealed completely shut. SPCA staff says Lucky Lou will require about $2,500 worth of treatment, including potential emergency eye surgery. In sports, the Knicks took Game 1 of the NBA Finals over the Spurs, 105-95. In the WNBA, Toronto fell to New York, 97-82. And the Blue Jays lost to the Braves again, this time 7-3. Weather is next.
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1: A mix of sun and cloud today, and hot and windy with a high of 29. Partly cloudy tonight, a low of 16. Tomorrow, much of the same. Mix of sun and cloud, windy with a high of 31. Then for the weekend, a high of 25 both Saturday and Sunday, but with a chance of showers. Currently, it's 13 in Hamilton. There's weather and more at kxcountry.fm.
5: All right, looking forward to the hot, humid weather. Apparently it's so hot outside, Emily, the birds are using oven mitts to land. Boo!
6: That was so good. I mean, you're so funny.
5: I forgot
6: you're my boss.
5: I'm slapping my knee, yes. Make me feel good. All right, we got a lot to get to. Stick around, including the worst roads in Hamilton. Janine Lawrence coming up, but first, Chase Beckham.

0: Good too. That Tennille Arts, Don't Ruin Flowers.
1: I was singing along.
0: I would just have my coffee, really enjoying it and listening to the lyrics. And then I'm saying, gee, she reminds me of somebody. And I hear a little bit of Carly Pearce in her voice. So, really cool. Hope everybody's enjoying their Thursday so far. Thanks for joining Emily and I. It's the 4th of June, and we're in for a beautiful day weather-wise. Sun cloud mix, bit of a southwest wind to 40K, but topping out at 29, maybe even a little better than that. Taking a look around the Great Lake, at last report, still 13, partly cloudy Hamilton. Toronto at 15, Niagara Falls also 13. Update on the roads, Em.
1: Through Hamilton, the Link and the Red Hill, they are moving well, but we are starting to see volume build in all of those usual spots. Toronto bound on the 403 from 6 South all the way up to 6 North. It's just pretty busy through there. And Toronto bound up over the Burlington Skyway, heading towards the junction, busy through there as well. One problem spot to report in Toronto, eastbound 401 ramp to the 400. The left lane is out with a crash. 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KX947 traffic continues.
0: Quarter after 7, trying to get you to Chris Young. OLG Stage, Fall Tree Casino, September 5, we can get you there. Got to be listening for the big voice guy. Scheduled to go before 9 o'clock this morning, guaranteed. When you hear your cue to text, use the keyword Young. 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
1: Mm-hmm.
0: We also throw in $100 to the Overtime Sports Lounge. Really cool hang.
1: It'll be a good night out.
0: Honestly, it really is. I would tell you, I just can't talk enough about how good the venue, the OLG Stage is. You haven't been to one.
1: I haven't been, and it seems like everyone who has been always tells me how incredible it is down there.
0: No tie cats game.
1: I know. I'm sorry. I'm not fun.
0: You got to get out.
1: We actually got a text from Nick earlier, and he was like, how are you the events girl, the promotions girl, and you haven't been at? I have a list. I also have a toddler. Okay?
0: Exactly.
1: Give me a break.
0: Yeah.
1: I'm trying here.
0: All right. Speaking of concerts, Tim Hicks, the Going Somewhere Tour, it's in full swing. He just finished up a bit of the western leg, and now he's going to be focusing through KX Country and then heading east. He's going to be at the Opera House, Toronto, June 12th. That's what, next week?
1: Yeah, week from Saturday.
0: We can get you there starting this weekend, actually tomorrow with Dern. Kicking off the Tim Hicks Concert New Music Weekend. And Uncovered for Mikey on Saturday. Derm's back in here on Sunday. Multiple opportunities there. Had a chance to catch up with Tim earlier this week. And I was telling Emily, I was laughing, you know. I basically just tell him to call my cell phone when you got a minute and we'll have a little conversation. So he was actually at home and he calls me and he says, I'm just busy pouring some cement in my driveway right now. Got time to talk? Sure, man. Okay.
1: I'm not doing anything.
0: So very cool. Tim's always a cool dude. We've gotten to know him very well over the years. I can remember doing his first album release party out at Pier 8.
1: Oh.
0: And that's when, I think it was Sarcoa, the restaurant.
1: Oh, okay,
0: And the big, it was amazing.
1: Place?
0: It was a fancy schmancy place, but the patio was exceptional. So, Tim's got a brand new song called The Pilot, and it's really good. It's a little bit of a different twist for him, and I had a chance to ask him. I said, the pilot mean love. Love is the pilot. I said, if love is the pilot, who's the co-pilot?
2: You know, I think that, like, you know, love is the conduit that gets you all those things. So I would say the co-pilot is you know, good friends and family. And, you know, that line in my life is blurred. We have a lot of really good friends that Amanda hangs with a group of girls. And now through marriage and through time, all the dudes hang as well. All the husbands and the dads. We all have kids around the same age. And so I call them the non-blood cousins, the NBCs, because we always hang. And, you know, I'm Uncle Tim. Tim to all these kids.
3: Right.
2: And we're not related, but that just shows that the line between family and friends can be blurred sometimes in the most fantastic way.
0: It's Tim Hicks. 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

0: called that number last night, as a matter of fact. Heather had had a long day and like an extended day, and then was taking care of grandkids and her kids. And I said, why don't we just do pizza tonight?
1: Pizza night.
0: So my go-to at Pizza Nova is the medium Hawaiian pizza with mushrooms.
1: Oh.
0: Thin crust.
1: Okay.
0: And then we do
1: I
0: like thin crust. And then they've got the...
1: the thin crust isn't the problem with that. It's the pineapple and the mushroom.
0: Come on.
1: What's wrong with you?
0: Fungus and pineapple. Okay.
1: I'm kidding.
0: What do you want on your pizza?
1: Hot peppers, tomato, maybe some hot Italian sausage.
0: Okay, at least you put some meat in there. Okay.
1: Oh, yeah.
0: I'm good with that. But they've got really good wings as well.
1: Oh, and I love wings.
0: We did the, they were like a Cajun garlic parmesan.
1: Oh.
0: Yeah. So good.
1: Nice.
0: There's actually some left in the fridge, so I'll see if she took that to work today, or I'm SOL.
1: You'll have to call that number again.
0: Love Pizza Nova. All right, George Burge and Luke Bryan.

0: Humidex. I've got 14 right now. How is traffic?
1: It's a busy one. We are seeing delays in pretty much all of those regular spots through Hamilton. The link is moving well, but Toronto bound 403 from Highway 6 out from 6 South to 6 North. It's busy through there. Toronto bound up over the Burlington Skyway towards the junction. It's busy through there as well. Just got a text on the text line. Looks like there is eastbound 403 at Huron, Ontario. There is an accident. Car is off on the shoulder. Just not sure if it's the left or the right. So keep that in mind going through there. And ongoing issues out in Toronto. Eastbound 401 ramp to the 400. The left lane is out with a crash. KX947 traffic continues.
0: Eric Church coming right up. Don't go anywhere.
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0: All right, we're coming up on 7:30. That means Laura will be hearing you next with what you need to know.

0: Good morning. It is 7:30. I'm Laura Hampshire with KX News for Dirt Depot and Bruce's Bins. Partly cloudy skies, 13 degrees right now. Checking traffic. Here's Emily.
1: It's a busy one out on the roads through Hamilton, Lincoln, the Red Hill. They are moving well. I do see there might be a crash on the westbound 403 just after you get onto it from the link. Don't have any confirmation of that, but would love to hear an update if you have one. Other than that, eastbound 403 at Huron, Ontario, we've got a crash on the right shoulder and eastbound 401 ramp to the 400. Ongoing issues there. Left lane is out with a crash. KX947 traffic continues.
0: Making news this hour, there is a missing child in Hamilton. Police are trying to locate 7-year-old Amin Mukhtar. He was last seen around 9:30 in the area of Cannon Street near Greenaway Avenue and is known to frequent Powell Park. Police say Amin failed to return home last night and did have a bicycle with him. His photo is posted on our Facebook page. Once again, Barton Street East in Hamilton is the worst road in Ontario. The results of the CAA Worst Roads campaign were released this morning, and Barton tops the list for the third year in a row. The list is based on feedback from thousands of drivers who experience the province's roads every day, highlighting the ones that need urgent repairs. The OPP is reporting an increase in fatal crashes so far this year. Sergeant Kerry Schmidt says 133 people have died already.
2: That's up 22% over last year. We're also up 20% this year in terms of fatal collisions compared to the 5-year average.
0: He says even though the weather is nice, you need to focus on driving and being safe. A hate crime is being investigated in Hamilton, and detectives need your help. Someone entered a school bus at an Islamic school in Waterdown sometime between last Tuesday and Sunday when they set off a fire extinguisher, damaged seats, stole property, and left anti-Muslim graffiti. The mayor released a statement earlier this week saying these hateful acts must be condemned in the strongest possible terms. Federal measures put in place to support the domestic steel and aluminum industry are being extended. Finance Canada says a remission program that pays back certain firms for Canadian tariffs on steel and aluminum from the U.S. will be extended until the end of next June. Tariffs will also apply to steel imports from countries outside the U.S. and Mexico. Tropical storm Amanda has formed in the Pacific Ocean. It marks the first tropical cyclone of the season. However, the National Hurricane Center says the center of the storm is at sea and poses no immediate threat to land. Students at McMaster are studying how smart sensors could help Canada tackle its $58 billion food waste problem. They say best before dates are based on shelf life tests under ideal storage conditions, but they do not reflect how food has actually been handled or stored or its real-time freshness. Their study found small sensors and camera-based systems can help food producers and retailers spot spoilage earlier. In sports, the Knicks topped the Spurs to take Game 1 of the NBA Final. In the WNBA, Toronto lost to New York, and the Blue Jays lost their fourth in a row, 7-3 to the Braves. Weather is next.
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0: Checking your forecast. Windy today, otherwise mix of sun and cloud with a high of 29. Partly cloudy tonight with a low of 16. Tomorrow, much of the same, mix of sun and cloud but windy with a high of 31. And it looks like a chance of showers for the weekend with a high of 25 both Saturday and Sunday. Good news is I just checked all of Hamilton's beaches and they are all open. So if you need a place to go, take a dip in the lake. Currently, it's 13 in Hamilton. There's weather and more at kxcountry.fm.
5: Was at Sunset Beach yesterday, St. Catharines. The rentals they've done there, exceptional. Looks good.
1: I say we close the office and we all have a beach day.
5: Yes! going to be so hot. You know what? I just opened up my weather app from Environment Canada. All it said was good luck. All right. Another dad joke. We've got a poll question coming up in just a couple minutes. We'll let you know what that's all about. Ella Langley, Morgan Wallen, and Jelly Roll. They're all here right now.

0: Power duet, Ella Langley, Morgan Wallen, Can't Love You Anymore. 4th of June, gonna feel like the 4th of July. It's pretty hot. As a matter of fact, Emily, it's so hot. The Dickie D ice truck is selling ice cream soup.
1: Have I ever said how funny you are?
0: Thank you.
1: I love a good dad joke, so.
0: Is Dickie D still a thing? The ice cream truck?
1: I don't know that they call it Dickie D anymore, but yeah.
0: Well, I look forward to hearing that lovely music in our neighborhood today. All right. Should be up around 29, maybe even a little better than that. And as Laura was alluding to earlier, beaches are open. It's 14. How's traffic?
1: It's a busy one. Give yourself lots of extra time this morning. Those earlier problems, eastbound 401 ramp to the 400, that has cleared up, but still very busy through there. Ongoing issues, eastbound 403 at here, Ontario. There's a crash on the right shoulder. New problems, Fort Erie bound on the QEW at Trafalgar. The right lane and right shoulder are out with a crash. Toronto bound QEW on ramp at Walker's Line. Right lane and right shoulder are out with a stall. And westbound 403 just past the link. After you get off of the link onto the 403, it looks like there's a crash there. Would love to get an update on that. 905-667-1947. You can text us if it's safe to do so. KX947 traffic continues. Is that the song?
0: That's the song. Do you know the Oski Weenie?
1: I do, yes.
0: Okay, that's cool. Big game tonight. Opening of the CFL season. Home opener for your Hamilton Tiger Cats as we welcome the Montreal Alouette, Jean de Plume Ailetet. Ailetet, Ailetet, Ailabouche, Ailabouche. Ouvre la fenêtre, ferme la porte.
1: Wow.
0: It's my French. All through high school.
1: Way more than that. Than I've got under my belt.
0: I'm telling you. And I've told this story before, but you used to have like a written exam, but then there was an oral exam where you had to sit there in front of the French teacher and have a conversation.
1: Oh.
0: Mr. Cannell was his name. And he would ask me questions, and I would just stare at him, right?
1: We.
0: AP2. Get out! Here's a D. I don't want to see you next year. Hamilton Tiger Cats, Montreal Alouettes. We're asking on our KX Morning Ride poll question, have you ever been to a Tiger Cat game? You can do this a number of ways. One, on X at KX947. And the other is on our text line, right, Emma?
1: 905-667-1947. Just text us, have or haven't.
0: Have or haven't.
1: I haven't.
0: You have not. You haven't been to Fallsview Casino, like the OLG stage.
1: Yep. True.
0: You haven't been to a Tiger game.
1: True.
0: And you have yet to get to Nashville.
1: True. I sound real interesting, eh? You might be wondering, Emily, what do you do in your spare time?
0: And your answer would be...
1: I have a toddler.
0: A toddler, 100%. That all makes 100% sense.
1: We have right fun, there. And when he's older, he'll be going to all the things with me.
0: There you go. Maybe a Tiger game, right?
1: Maybe.
0: All right, so here we go. I got about 86% are saying have been, but there's about 13% who haven't been.
1: And I'm guessing, not alone.
0: Guessing that might include Laura in the newsroom. She loves sports.
1: Go sports.
0: All right, feel free to weigh in. We're coming up on 7:48 in the morning.
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0: 7:52. Em and I were just talking off air about the Route 905 Music Festival coming up July 25th.
1: Mm-hmm. I can't wait for this one.
0: Me too. Brett Kissel. Mm-hmm. Chase Rice.
1: Oh, yeah.
0: Matty Merlot. Sweetheart. So good. Tyler Braden. Angelica Appleman. Ryan Langdon is going to be there. So, and this guy, Jade Eagleson, I'm going to try my best to get him in trouble by asking if we can go have a cigar in front of his wife.
1: Poor Jade.
0: Little story there, you might think. But yeah, here is Jade Eagleson. It's going to be so good, man. This is Telluride, KX90.

0: to everybody involved with the Grand River Ride for Dad, which is this weekend. We're coming up on 8 o'clock real quick. We're going to be 29 today with the Sun Cloud Mix. It's 14 at last check. Let's get an update on traffic with Emily.
1: It's a busy one. You're going to want to give yourself lots of extra time this morning. The earlier issues we had, Fort Erie bound on the QEW at Trafalgar, that has cleared up. We've got new problems. Southbound 410 at Steeles, the center lane and right shoulder is out with a crash. Ongoing issues, Toronto bound QEW on ramp at Walker's Line, the right lane and right shoulder are out with a crash. And it looks like we got a text about Toronto bound QEW at Appleby. There's a stalled truck in the far right lane as well. And westbound 403 just past the link, a crash in the left lane there. 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KX947 traffic continues.
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0: 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Tucker Wetmore, Brunette, Laura's on her way next, KX 94.7. 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
7: Good morning. It is 8 o'clock. I'm Laura Hampshire with KX News, and another hot day is expected. 14 right now. Checking traffic. Here's Emily.
8: It is a busy one. You want to give yourself lots of extra time if you can this morning. Southbound 410 at Steeles. Ongoing issue there. We've got the center lane and right shoulder out with a crash. Trenabone QEW at Walker's. The right lane and right shoulder is out with a stalled transport. Westbound 403 just past the link. There is a crash in the left lane there, and it looks like Trenabone up over the Burlington Skyway just past Nikola Tesla. There might be a crash there. If you got an update on that, would love to hear from you. KX 94.7 traffic continues.
7: This hour, a 7-year-old boy is missing in Hamilton. Police say Amin Mukhtar was last seen around 9:30 on Cannon Street near Greenaway Avenue. He is known to frequent Powell Park, but failed to return home, so there's obviously growing concerns for his safety. Amin may also have a blue-green bicycle with him. You can find his photo on our Facebook page. For the third year in a row, Hamilton's Barton Street East is named CAA's worst road in Ontario. The list is based on feedback from thousands of drivers who experience the province's roads every day, highlighting the ones that need urgent repairs. Barton was followed by Hurontario Street in Mississauga and Notre Dame Avenue in Sudbury. Police are appealing for witnesses and information after anti-Muslim graffiti was left on a school bus at an Islamic school in Waterdown. The incident happened sometime between last Tuesday and Sunday when someone entered the bus, discharged a fire extinguisher, damaged seats, stole property, and left the offensive messages. The incident is being investigated by the hate crime unit. Human error is being blamed for causing a near collision between two commuter trains in Burlington 2 years ago. The Transportation Safety Board of Canada says an investigation determined the incident happened after the crew on one of the

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1: As the six-week-old kitten was found abandoned as a stray, with both eyes so infected they were sealed completely shut. SPCA staff says Lucky Lou will require about $2,500 worth of treatment, including potential emergency eye surgery. In sports, the Knicks took Game 1 of the NBA Finals over the Spurs 105-95. In the WNBA, Toronto fell to New York 97-82. And the Blue Jays lost to the Braves again, this time 7-3. Weather is next.
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1: A mix of sun and cloud today, but windy with a high of 29. Partly cloudy tonight, a low of 16. Tomorrow, the same. Mix of sun and cloud, windy, high of 31, but cooling off for the weekend with a high of 25 both Saturday and Sunday with a chance of showers. Currently, it is 14 in Hamilton. There's weather and more at kxcountry.fm.
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6: 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Now's your chance to score a pair of tickets to see Chris Young on September 5th at OLG Stage at Falls View Casino. 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

0: Good one from Kane Brown. Woman. 12 after the hour, 4th of June. Game day for your Hamilton Tiger Cats. The home opener, the season opener for the CFL. The Montreal Alouettes are in town. It's going to be a good night for a game, too. Sun cloud mix today. Bit of a wind out of the southwest. 40K at times. We'll hit 29, maybe even a little better. It's 14. Over to traffic.
1: It's a busy one, very busy. You want to give yourself lots of extra time if that's possible this morning. Southbound 410 at Steeles, ongoing issues there. Two left lanes are out with a crash. Toronto bound QEW at Walker's Line. The right lane and right shoulder are out with a stalled transport. Toronto bound up over the Burlington Skyway. It looks like there's a crash there in the right lane up on top of the bridge. And westbound 403 just past the link. There's a crash in the left link and traffic is backed up right onto the link. It looks like to West 5th. If you've got an update on any of these, you can text us 905-667-1947. KX947 traffic continues.
0: 14 minutes after 8 o'clock and pulled over on the side of the road somewhere in the country, we have Nicole joining us. Hi.
2: Hello.
0: There you are.
1: Good morning.
2: Good morning.
0: We've got some good news that was certainly worthy of pulling over for, Nicole. You are going to Chris Young.
2: Oh, that's so exciting. Thank you so much.
0: Oh, man, you're welcome. So where are you headed? Obviously, I asked you, I said, if you're on a timeline, we can just let you go. But you said you had some time to come on with us. I'm glad you did. Whereabouts are you? Where are you headed?
2: I'm currently in Alberton, and I'm headed to Brantford. I'm a teacher, so I'm headed to work.
0: Ah, you're shaping our youth. How much more school is left in the year?
2: 3 weeks and 2 days.
1: The countdown's on.
2: Oh, yeah.
1: Do you get a PA day tomorrow, too?
2: No, I'm a secondary teacher, so it's regular school for high school, yeah.
1: Gotcha.
0: Well, it's funny because Emily's mom, Robin, is also a teacher, right?
2: Oh, wow, okay. Teacher in Hamilton?
1: In the Halton Board.
2: Okay. I'm in Grand Erie.
1: Gotcha.
0: Cool beans. Wow. Cool stuff. If I was a teacher, I'd be playing hooky today. Okay.
2: I'm on a field trip today, so it's okay.
0: Oh, that's not bad. That's excellent. Well, look at you're good to go. Emily's going to send you a text, and we'll get you all set up for Chris Young, okay?
2: Okay. Thank you very much.
0: Oh, and you're very welcome. Thanks for coming on with us. Appreciate you pulling over. All right. That's funny. Very cool.
1: Mm-hmm.
0: Okay, we'll do this one more time tomorrow. And again, it's Chris Young, OLG Stage, Falls Peak Casino, September 5, so it's not until the fall, but it's going to be a hell of a show, and we're throwing in a $100 GC to spend at the Overtime Sports Lounge.
1: A good night out.
0: Yeah, and it's a text to win, just like we did there with Nicole. You wait for the big voice guy, and then when you hear him tomorrow, text us with the keyword young. Okay, and that's all you put in the message. And if you're the 9-foot-3 like Nicole, we'll send you to the show.
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0: I think I'm going to have to do a flyby to Strode's in Brantford today.
1: I was just going to say, the weather's perfect for a drive down there.
0: Yep. Just do a drive-in, go hit the deli counter, maybe get some snacks for tomorrow.
1: Bring me back something delicious.
0: Yes!

0: goes a little far, but a beer at Butler's Bar and Grill in Niagara on the Lake is always a good one. The Tipsy Pirate out there towards Turkey Point. I'm disclosing all my secret squirrel spots. It's going to be a great day and I have a cold one. I'm telling you, sun cloud up around 29, southwest wind gusting to 40K. Let's see if anything's kind of moved around as far as temp goes. Just bumped up to 18 in Hamilton, 19 in Toronto, and 16 in Niagara Falls. Over to traffic.
1: It's a busy one. We've got new problems. Southbound 400 ramp to Highway 7. There is a stall in the right lane and right shoulder. Ongoing issues. Southbound 410 at Steeles. Two left lanes are out with the crash. Toronto-bound QEW at Walker's. There is a stalled transport on the right shoulder. And westbound 403 just past the link. Crash in the left lane there. It's real busy. Looks like it's backed up on the link on the approach to the 403 to Upper James. I am seeing there might be reports that it's clear, but still very busy through there. If you've got an update on that, would love to hear from you. 905-667-1947. KX947 traffic continues.
0: Okay, look up. Way up. Today, Emily brought this to my attention yesterday. NORAD is going to be conducting planned aerospace defense activities in support of the FIFA World Cup in the area.
1: Do you like planes?
0: That's probably some helicopters, I'm guessing, are going to be in there. It's going to be something else. And I was saying to Emily earlier, I said, I hope they can coordinate some kind of flyby over the season, you know, the home opener.
1: Yeah.
0: At the field tonight in the Ticats play. I know usually the Canadian Warplane Heritage Museum has something lined up. So I'm hoping if you're going to the game tonight, you're going to see something very, very cool because the weather is cooperating. Speaking of said game, that is our poll question today, right, Emily?
1: Yes. Have you ever been to a Ticat game?
0: A couple of ways you can weigh in on this poll is on X at KX947. However, if you have a phone, you can do that as well by texting 905-667-1947 with either have or haven't.
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0: Okay, 827. Again, the KX Morning Ride poll question. It's up on X at KX947. And we know a lot of you are in your cars at this point, so we encourage you to use our text line as well. 905-667-1947. You can either hit have or haven't. Have you been to a Ticats game? Got a big one coming up tonight. Season opener against the Alouettes. Should be good. It's Morgan Griffiths, just being me, KX 94.7.

0: Good morning. It is 8:30. I'm Laura Hampshire with KX News for St. Jean Realty. It's going to feel like 30 this afternoon. 14 right now. Checking traffic. Here's Emily.
1: Those earlier problems trying to bound QEW at Walker's, that has all cleared up. But we've got ongoing issues. Southbound 400 ramp at Highway 7. There is a stall in the right lane and right shoulder. Southbound 410 at Steeles. Two left lanes are out with the crash. And westbound on the 403 just past the link. Had reports of an earlier crash there. It's messy. Might be cleared up now, though, so traffic might be getting by, but it's backed up through to the link to Upper James. KX 94.7 traffic continues.
0: Making news this hour, there is a missing child in Hamilton. Police are trying to locate 7-year-old Amin Mukhtar. He was last seen around 9:30 in the area of Cannon Street near Greenaway Avenue and is known to frequent Powell Park. Police say Amin failed to return home last night and did have a bicycle with him. His photo is posted on our Facebook page. Once again, Barton Street East in Hamilton is the worst road in Ontario. The results of the CAA Worst Roads campaign were released this morning, and Barton tops the list for the third year in a row. The list is based on feedback from thousands of drivers who experience the province's roads every day, highlighting the ones that need urgent repairs. The OPP is reporting an increase in fatal crashes so far this year. Sergeant Kerry Schmidt says 133 people have died already.
2: That's up 22% over last year. We're also up 20% this year in terms of fatal collisions compared to the 5-year average.
0: He says even though the weather is nice, you need to focus on driving and being safe. A hate crime is being investigated in Hamilton, and detectives need your help. Someone entered a school bus at an Islamic school in Waterdown sometime between last Tuesday and Sunday when they set off a fire extinguisher, damaged seats, stole property, and left anti-Muslim graffiti. The mayor released a statement earlier this week saying these hateful acts must be condemned in the strongest possible terms. Federal measures put in place to support the domestic steel and aluminum industry are being extended. Finance Canada says a remission program that pays back certain firms for Canadian tariffs on steel and aluminum from the U.S. will be extended until the end of next June. Tariffs will also apply to steel imports from countries outside the U.S. and Mexico. Tropical storm Amanda has formed in the Pacific Ocean. It marks the first tropical cyclone of the season. However, the National Hurricane Center says the center of the storm is at sea and poses no immediate threat to land. Students at McMaster are studying how smart sensors could help Canada tackle its $58 billion food waste problem. They say best before dates are based on shelf life tests under ideal storage conditions, but they do not reflect how food has actually been handled or stored or its real-time freshness. Their study found small sensors and camera-based systems can help food producers and retailers spot spoilage earlier. In sports, the Knicks topped the Spurs to take Game 1 of the NBA Final. In the WNBA, Toronto lost to New York, and the Blue Jays lost their fourth in a row, 7-3, to the Braves. Weather is next.
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0: Windy today with a mix of sun and cloud and a high of 29 degrees. Partly cloudy tonight, a low of 16. Tomorrow, much of the same with a high of 31. Then we do have a chance of showers on the weekend, but a high of 25 both Saturday and Sunday. Currently, it's 18 in Hamilton. There's weather and more at KXCountry.fm.
5: It is going to be a great night for Tiger Cat football, the home opener against the Alouettes. And Speedy B, Brandon Banks signing a one-day contract to officially retire in the black and gold. He will be honored tonight. And our poll question today revolves around

0: Carter Faith, Betty. But what about Veronica? Jughead, Archie. Archie. All right, get to 8:41, 4th of June, Game Day Ticat fan, Hope Opener, 7:30 tonight, kickoff. It's going to be a good one. We'll get to our poll question in a minuto. We have a sun cloud mix, going to be up around 30 today. Just bumped up to 18 here in Hamilton, partly cloudy, 19 Toronto, 16 in the Falls. Let's get an update on the roads.
1: It is busy. We've got ongoing issues. Southbound 400 ramp at Highway 7. The right lane and right shoulder are out with a stall. Southbound 410 at Steeles. Two left lanes are out with a crash. New problems. Eastbound 403 at Highway 6 North. The center lane is out with a crash. Very busy coming down that Highway 6 hill from Highway 5. And those earlier problems, westbound 403, just past the link. It looks like that is all cleared up. If you've got an update, we would love to hear from you. 905-667-1947. KX 947 traffic continues.

0: for Laura.
1: That's okay. You know what? I was thinking about it the other day. I'm like, there's a reason as well why I don't watch sports. And it's because when I do, I get violent.
0: Violent?
1: Yeah, I got it from my mother, I think.
0: Really?
1: Because whenever she would go to Jay's games, she would stand up and go, "What the heck was that?" and whip her hands out.
0: Oh, so you get into you're violent, but you're into the game so much.
1: That I get really aggressive and
2: that's
1: I hurt people around me. Yeah.
2: You're just passionate, Laura.
0: That's what makes it great.
1: It's for public safety.
2: Watch out if you see Laura at a game.
1: No, stay away from me. I do. I get really aggressive. It's bad.
0: But you know what? I don't think you're alone in that category. If you go to some of these games, fans, the fanatics, are right into it.
1: Well, my mom was a chaperone on a school trip to a Jays game when I was a kid, and she literally punched one of my friends in the face.
0: Wow.
1: When she stood up, she got so mad, she whipped her hands back, and it just knocked this chick right in the face, so mom was not invited to come back again.
2: Wow. Oh my gosh, I'm not going to any sporting event with you.
1: I know. I'm the same. I'm sorry. Wait, are we going to a Jays game?
2: Yeah.
1: Sorry, Em. Don't sit next to me, babe.
2: I'm not gonna. I got don't the tickets. I'll arrange the seating appropriately.
0: Maybe she should go to the FIFA World Cup. She's been in it.
1: I'll fake injured on this field, too.
0: Good gosh. All right. So, look, it's Ticats home opener tonight, CFL season opener.
1: Yeah.
0: Brandon Banks, Speedy B, he signed a one-day contract. He's phenomenal. He's going to retire as a Hamilton Ticat. That's all happening tonight. And keep your eye on the sky. There's usually a flyby, too, so this is pretty cool. And we're just asking, simply, have you ever been to a Ticat game? Okay, so you can do that on X. It looks like about 60% of those voting said, yep, they've been to a Ticat game. And on our text poll, what are the numbers there, Emily?
2: We're sitting at 83.7% have and 16.3% haven't, which is where I fall in.
1: I mean, you've never been to a game?
2: I've never been to a Ticat game.
1: Oh,
2: it's on my list.
1: Well, I was going to say we should go, but then again, I just told you I hit people, so never mind.
2: You can sit on the one side, and I'll sit way on the other side.
0: You know what we should do? There's a group of fellas and ladies. They call themselves the Box J Boys. They are synonymous with Hamilton Ticats. They know how to tailgate. I think you guys would have an absolute blast.
2: I'm down for a tailgate anytime.
0: See?
2: Let's go.
0: Yeah, and that's...
2: right now? Start early?
0: And we're off.
1: We got to wait first, Em.
2: Yeah, we'll finish the show.
1: Okay, all right.
0: I'm telling you, some people will probably start tailgating earlier this afternoon. That's how good this gets. All right, there you have it. Poll questions. We have it on X at KX947. And you can also text 905-667-1947, either with have or haven't.
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3: 849, Emily has been doing some recon on the Box J Boys.
4: I have. 9 a.m.
3: And you noticed they're wearing kilts?
4: I did. Two things. They're wearing kilts. Okay. I love a Scottish man. And number two,
3: yes,
4: the tailgating starts at 9 a.m.
3: 9 a.m. You got to go.
4: I'm at the door.
3: You got to go. All right, Emily's out of here. It's Brett Kissel. Okay.

0: looking forward to BK at the Route 905 Music Festival in Ancaster. It's coming up in July. It's going to be good. It's feeling like July right now. Sun, cloud, 30 is what we'll hit today. Maybe even a little better tomorrow. Right now around the Great Lake, let's see, 16 in Niagara Falls, 19 in Toronto, and Hamilton, 18 and partly cloudy. One more check on traffic.
1: It's a busy one. Those earlier problems that we had, southbound 410 at Steeles, that has cleared up. We've got ongoing issues, southbound 400 ramp at Highway 7. The right lane and right shoulder are out with a stall. New problems, eastbound 403 at Mississauga Road. Looks like all lanes are closed there because of an earlier collision. And eastbound 403 at Highway 6, the center lane is out with a crash. KX94.7 traffic is brought to you in part by Wood by Mohawk Park. Witness the thrill of the Pepsi North America Cup. We're the best race for $1 million. Saturday, June 13th at Woodbine Mohawk Park in Milton. Details at woodbinemohawkpark.com. That's KX94.7 traffic.
0: Well. Another one in the books, Emily. Way to go.
1: Yeah.
0: For those of you who don't know, Emily's been filling in for Melissa all week. And guess what tomorrow is?
1: Friday.
0: Is going sideways over here. Wow.
1: You're getting a little excited, eh?
0: Sorry about that.
1: Settle down.
0: It's like I got 10 thumbs. Everything started firing at once. But yeah, tomorrow's Friday. Let me know if you make it to the ball game somehow, some way. It would be wild.
1: The ball game?
0: Football game.
1: Oh.
0: Yeah.
1: I was baseball on my mind. I was like, we did not talk baseball once.
0: No, we didn't. No.
1: Are they even here today?
0: We don't want to talk about the Jays, right? No, they're in.
1: I know.
0: We're talking Tiger Cats.
1: Yes, the other ball.
0: Kitty Cats.
1: I'm going to get in on this one.
0: I think you should, man. Said the Box J Boys going to be snapping a cap in about 5 minutes.
1: Yeah, I just joined their Facebook group.
0: Did you? That's awesome.
1: If you've got a tip for me on how to become a football fan,
0: there you go.
1: Ticat fan, let me know.
0: Yeah, the best tip is just like go experience their tailgate party. Just make sure you show up tomorrow.
1: I promise I will.
0: Okay, until tomorrow at 5:30. Have a good one. Bye-bye.
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0: for Hot New Country, KX 94.7 Shania with Up. I love a happy song, and that is definitely a happy one. Cody Johnson, The Fall, and we had Alan Jackson, a little bitty. Hard to believe his final show. It's coming June the 27th. That'll be at Nissan Stadium in Nashville. I hope that they're going to film at least highlights of this. I think it's going to be spectacular. George Strait is going to be one of the special guests. And then there's just the list of all lists that include Lainey Wilson, Thomas Rhett, Luke Bryan, Eric Church, Luke Combs, Riley Green, Miranda Keith. The list goes on. Everybody's going to be there to salute him and honor Alan Jackson. Well, it's 9:17 and another beauty day. We're going to get up to 29 degrees. And then tomorrow, do you remember yesterday? I think I jinxed this because yesterday I said, you know, I love it when it's warm without the humidity. And wouldn't you know it, we have a Humidex for tomorrow. Tomorrow's high is going to be 31. Now they're saying the Humidex 32, but still, you're going to have a little bit of that mugginess in the air. So I won't bring it up anymore. Today is Cheese Lovers Day. Yes, it is National Cheese Day. Say cheese, please. Recent survey. It says our favorite cheesy dish is a cheeseburger followed by mac and cheese. I love a good slice of cheesecake. I just love all kinds of cheese. I want to find out today, though, your favorite cheesy food. I mean, we could sit here and talk about cheese for an hour. That's on our KX Facebook page. And text me as well at 905-667-1947. Coming right back with Old Dominion.
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0: We have a mix of sun and cloud today. Gusty winds, a high of 29, and partly cloudy tonight. Our low is going to be 16, which that's actually quite mild. Sun and cloud tomorrow. It will be breezy with a high of 31. 18 degrees now in Hamilton, 19 in Oakville, Milton up to 23. Weather and more at kxcountry.fm. 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

0: Claus from KX 94.7, where I'm from. Blake Shelton too. Stay country or die trying. High Valley, brand new one called Fools. 9:35. And we got some sun and cloud. We're at 18 now. Supposed to get up to 29 this afternoon. Casey Musgraves on the way. We've also got Ella and Riley.
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1: Number one for Hot New Country, KX 94.7, Josh Ross, Scared of Getting Sober. We had Ella Langley, Riley Green, You Look Like You Love Me. It's 9:48. I'm Linda. Today is National Cheese Day. So, yeah, we got to talk about it because I want to know what your favorite cheesy dish is. Survey says that a cheeseburger is number one for most people, followed by mac and cheese. I'm going to head over to the text line, 905-667-1947. Nicole says, my favorite cheese is either the Merlot or whiskey cheese from Sweet Paradise Bakery. Ooh, she says they're usually a special treat. Nicole, you had me at Merlot. Matt, he says crackers, cheese, and pickles, always my go-to. I remember as kids on a Friday night, we'd already have dinner and, you know, maybe it's like movie night, your friends are over. That was our snack, crackers, cheese, and pickles. Jan says, I like an old or extra old cheese, 5 or 7 years. I like the old cheese. You know what goes along well with that, Jan? My favorite cheesy food from Lila. She says pizza or mozzarella sticks. I have sort of gotten back into the mozzarella sticks because of the grandkids. Grandkids, they love mozzarella sticks. So, hey, grandma's joining in too. Thanks for your input. Join in anytime. And we have Bailey Zimmerman coming up to kick off our next long ride.
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1: Another gorgeous day. Sun and cloud. We've got gusty winds today, warming up to 29. And remember, the UV index 9 are very high. Spending any time outdoors, make sure you are protecting your skin. We've got partly cloudy skies tonight with a low of 16. And tomorrow, looks like sun and cloud. Going to be breezy and hotter. A high of 31. A little bit of humidity in the air. 21 now in Burlington. Also 21 in Brantford. We have 23 in Mississauga. Weather and more at kxcountry.fm. I'm Linda. Got a feel-good story for you next hour. It is. Got all the fuzzies in it. Oh, yeah. Let's kick off our long ride with Bailey Zimmerman, Chevy Silverado.

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0: Number one for Hot New Country, EKX 94.7, Dean Brody, A Man Without a Woman. We had Luke Combs, too. Ain't No Love in Oklahoma. Well, Luke Combs fans are getting completely geared up for two shows this weekend, Rogers Stadium. If you're going to the show, you're going to have stellar weather. So tomorrow's going to be 31. And then on Saturday, there's just a slight chance of showers. It'll still be nice, though, at 25. So Luke Combs, Rogers Stadium, tomorrow and Saturday. Woo! I have a feel-good story, and I love these ones. This one's about a great-grandmother who still works at a Dairy Queen. Her name is Shirley Lucan. She is 89. I'm not kidding. She's gone viral because she's still scooping ice cream. She actually started at the restaurant when the new owner bought it. And she says she just loves serving customers. It keeps her in the community. She said it's one of her favorite things to do. Shirley also feeds the squirrels when she's on her break. And she'll even go to mass when she's not working. Shirley, keep scooping that ice cream. Wonder what her favorite flavor is after all these years. 89. Way to go, girl. Owen Riegling is coming up. He's just coming off a 3-trophy win at the CMA Ontario Awards, and we've got a great memory from Dirks Bentley up next.
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0: We have a mix of sun and cloud for today. Gusty winds, a high of 29, and then partly cloudy tonight with a low of 16. Tomorrow, sun and cloud, breezy and hotter, 31 with the humidex of 32. 21 now in Toronto. We have 22 in St. Catharines, up to 24 in Hamilton. We have weather and more and streaming live at kx947.fm. 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

0: Thomas Rhett from KX 94.7 after all the bars are closed. And we had Owen Ringling. Love, hate, love. 10:37 still to come. We have newcomer Vincent Mason. Sully Burrows on the way. Cole Swindell is next.
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0: Number one for Hot New Country, KX 94.7. Sully Burroughs, Put It On Me. And Vincent Mason, newcomer on the country music scene, Wish You Well. 10:49, it is National Cheese Day today. Oh, cheese lovers, unite. We are finding out what your favorite cheese dish is, and that's on our KX Facebook page. Margaret says, I love baked California mixed with vegetables and a cheese sauce. Whew, that sounds really good. We've got Michelle who said extreme cheese garlic bread. Ooh, well, how extreme is it? She says, I'll just snack on it sometimes. I'll put Havarti, marble, cheddar, Monterey Jack, whatever I have in the house. Okay, that sounds tasty too. And then Anne Marie says, grilled cheese made with a slice of tomato, Vidalia onion, garlic, salt, Parmesan. Oh, this sounds really good. Got a hankering for maybe a grilled cheese at lunchtime today. Thanks for your input. Keep them coming. And we're going to come right back to kick off a long ride with Shaboozy.
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0: Wow, another gorgeous day in KX country. Sun and cloud. We've got some gusty winds and climbing to 29. Partly cloudy tonight. We'll drop down to 16. And then tomorrow, looks like sun and cloud. It will be breezy and hotter. A high of 31. 26 now in Milton. We have 24 in Hamilton and Oakville. There's weather and more at kxcountry.fm. I'm Linda. Thanks so much for making us part of your Thursday as we kick off another long ride with some good news from Shaboozy.

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0: 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Got to share this with you. Costco, not all Costcos, but there are some Costcos that are selling a 5-tier wedding cake that is made from gourmet cheese from around the world. Can you imagine this? The base is made of a medium cheddar, while the other layers are a mild blue cheese, a drunken goat cheese, a nutty flavored cheese, and a creamy brie. That's quite the combination. The cake itself weighs 24 pounds, and it'll serve up to 150 people. Now you're thinking, that's a lot of cheese. And with the price of cheese these days, yeah, it would set you back about $450. It does sound good though, doesn't it? We have the latest from Tim and the Glory Boys coming up, and Tucker Wetmore is next.
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mix of sun and cloud today with gusty winds, a high of 29, and then partly cloudy tonight. We'll drop down to about 16. Sun and cloud again tomorrow. It'll be breezy and hotter, a high of 31. 27 now in Mississauga. We have 26 in Brantford and 24 in Burlington. There's weather and more at kxcountry.fm. 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

0: Zach Brown Band from KX 94.7 Homegrown. And If I Go Missing, Tim and the Glory Boys. We had good news in the city. That missing boy from earlier in the news has been located, and Laura Hampshire will have the details on that coming up at noon with news headlines. Before the hour's all said and done, we've got Scotty and Hootie, and Jason Aldean is next.
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0: Number one for Hot New Country, KX 94.7, Josh Stumpf, Nobody Roads. We had Scotty McCreery too, Hootie and the Blowfish on Bottle Rockets at 11:46. Wow. Yeah, we're catching up to lunchtime already, and things are heating up. Wow, 26 degrees already in Hamilton, getting up to 29. I wouldn't be surprised if we're going to be hitting 30 this afternoon. As we catch up to news headlines, the missing boy has been located. Good news. Also, Hamilton wins for the worst road campaign. Protest outside of Hamilton City Hall and the dangers of driving with pets. These stories and more are coming up at noon with Laura Hampshire.
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0: Sunny cloud for the afternoon, a little on the breezy side, and a high of 29. Partly cloudy tonight, dropping down to 16. And tomorrow looks like sun and cloud again.
14: Windy and a high of 31. Tomorrow, we will feel a little bit of humidity in the air. 24 degrees now in St. Catharines, 25 in Hamilton, 23 in Toronto. 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Tim Hicks coming up after Kane Brown, Woman.

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2: Good afternoon. It's 12 o'clock. I'm Laura Hampshire with KX News for Dirt Depot and Bruce's Bins. Hot and sunny. Right now, it's 26 degrees. Here's what's making news this hour. Great news. Hamilton police have located a little boy who had been reported missing. Police announced this morning that 7-year-old Amin has been found safe. Once again, Barton Street East in Hamilton is the worst road in Ontario. The results of the CAA Worst Roads campaign were released this morning, and Barton tops the list for the third year in a row. There is plenty of chanting and protesting outside of Hamilton City Hall today over a proposal to separate some waterfront land for an AI data center. Elijah St. Clair is asking the General Issues Committee to turn down the request by Slate Asset Management.
3: I fear city officials have not taken the time and due diligence to truly understand the ramifications of data centers and are not doing enough to protect its people against this potential catastrophe.
2: More than 10,000 people have also signed two separate petitions against the request. Nursing home workers are holding information pickets across the province today, including Hamilton and Stony Creek. They're demanding fair wages, benefits, and safe working conditions. You may see picket lines up outside Parkview Hamilton, Baywoods Manor, Victoria Gardens, Queen's Garden, and the Orchard Terrence Care Center. Four suspects have been arrested on dozens of charges and are believed to be responsible for hundreds of vehicle thefts throughout Halton, Hamilton, and the GTA. You can check out a video online of two of the suspects stealing a vehicle in broad daylight within seconds. It may be cute to see lap dogs in a vehicle, but the OPP say it's extremely dangerous. Sergeant Ed Sanchuk says when traveling with pets, you should always ensure they're properly secured and wear your seatbelt.
4: While many people treat their pets as members of the family, having an animal on your lap creates a dangerous distraction that significantly reduces your ability to safely control the vehicle. Even a small movement by an animal can interfere with steering, braking, or visibility.
2: The OPP says a dog was ejected in a vehicle rollover yesterday. The province is more than doubling penalties on ticket scalpers. The premier says the higher fine of $25,000 should put scalpers on notice that if you break the law and rip people off, there will be consequences.
5: We're moving like grease lightning. We're the only jurisdiction in Canada that's doing this. We want the average person to be able to go to venues, sports venues, concerts, without getting gouged.
2: The new measures come into effect next Wednesday. In sports, the Stanley Cup Final continues tonight with Vegas up 1-0 over Carolina. The Knicks took Game 1 of the NBA playoffs. In the CFL, the Ticats open their series against the Alouettes tonight. The Blue Jays will try to avoid a sweep by the Braves, and the Hamilton Cardinals are in Kitchener to play the Panthers. Weather is next.
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7: Sun and cloud for the afternoon with gusty winds. Temperature steady near 29. It'll be partly cloudy tonight with a low of 16. Tomorrow, sun and cloud, breezy, a high of 31. On Saturday, looks like a cloudy day. At this point, 60% chance of showers with a high of 25. And on Sunday, sun and cloud, chance of showers again and a high of 26. It is 23 degrees in Toronto, 25 in Hamilton, 24 in St. Catharines. We always have weather and more at kxcountry.fm. I'm Linda. Thursday's lunch hour, and we're going to play Who Said It? That's coming up in just a few minutes. A lot of great tunes, too, including High Valley, Carter Faith, and John Party kicks it all off right now.

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1: Hey, it's Carter Faith. 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Betty's a Betty right now. She's free. And here's my new song.
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0: 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Beautiful sunshine, 25 degrees in the hammer.
1: Who said it?
0: All right, who said it this week? We have been speeding things up. I give you a song clip, and yes, I speed it up. If you can tell me who said it, one thumb up for you. Who said it and the title of the song, you get two thumbs up. Let's hear today's sped up clip.
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0: Beautiful afternoon with sun and cloud, 29 for a high, partly cloudy and 16 tonight and tomorrow. Looks like sun and cloud again, breezy and hot, or a high of 31. 26 degrees now in Oakville, it's 28 in Milton and 25 in Burlington. Weather and more at kxcountry.fm. All right. Who said this sped up clip?
2: Rip my heart right out my chest.
0: Thank you for playing, Emily, Noah. We got Steph, Avery, Caitlin, Paula, Chantel, Connor, Sharon, Darlene, and everyone else. The year was 2023. He was a co-writer on this song. It became his second number one, and it sat at the top of the charts for 10 weeks. It's Nate Smith with World on Fire.

0: with Dean Brody from KX 94.7 Hometown Heroes. I love the fact that they are touring together again. And Dean Brody and the Reclaws will be at the RBC Amphitheater in Toronto on September the 24th. And our concert listings on our website have all the details you need for tickets. 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

0: Number one for Hot New Country, KX 94.7 with Hardy. Favorite country song, and we had Josh Ross too with Trouble. It's 12:49. I'm Linda. This weekend, we have another concert new music weekend featuring Tim Hicks. He is in the spotlight. Going Somewhere Tour is coming to the Opera House in Toronto June the 12th. We can get you there starting tomorrow afternoon with Derm and then all weekend long. Listen for your cue to text the keyword music. And if you're the ninth texter, you'll be off to see Tim Hicks at the Opera House on June the 12th. I know. It seems easy. Sometimes it gets pretty tough. And don't forget, tomorrow morning, the last pair of tickets for Chris Young with the KX Morning Ride. He's playing OLG Stage Fallsview Casino on September the 5th. And your keyword tomorrow morning is simply young.
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0: It really does feel like summertime, sun and cloud this afternoon, and our temperature is going to hold steady near 29. It'll be partly cloudy tonight with a low of 16, so good for sleeping again. And then tomorrow we've got sun and cloud. It's going to be breezy, a high of 31. Now they're saying a humidex of 32. Yeah, it's going to be a little bit muggier than it is today. 28 degrees now in Brantford and in Mississauga. We have 27 in Burlington. Weather and more at kxcountry.fm. I'm Linda. We're all set to roll into another long ride. Next hour, going to tell you about a new scent. I love olives, but I don't know if I'd want to wear the smell of olives. I'll tell you more about that shortly. 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

0: Number one for Hot New Country, KX 94.7 James Barker Band with Lawn Chair Lazy. And if you're lucky enough to have the afternoon off, maybe that's exactly what you're doing. And good for you. Enjoy the beautiful weather. Bailey Zimmerman had Chevy Silverado and Joe Nichols all about tequila. And oh my goodness, what it does. It's 1:17. I'm Linda. So there is a brand new perfume trending. And a lot of critics are saying it's going to take over the summer. And it's olive scented. Olives. Green, black, olives. They say that they contain an olive leaf and olive oil notes that will give you a Mediterranean vibe. It also says the notes are soft, green, and slightly bitter. Now, how many of us really want to smell like olive oil and things that are green and bitter? I think I'll stick to my vanilla scent. Thank you very much. Young
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0: Gorgeous afternoon, sun and cloud, gusty winds, a high of 29, partly cloudy tonight, we'll drop down to about 16. And then tomorrow, much the same, sun and cloud, breezy, a bit warmer though, a high of 31. In Hamilton, we have 27 degrees, it's 24 in Toronto, and St. Catharines now checking in at 26. We have weather and more at kxcountry.fm. 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

0: always like that one from Zach McPhee. It's called Smoke from KX94.7. Lainey Wilson, too, with Wild Flowers and Wild Horses at 1:35. Beautiful afternoon. What are we sitting at now? Just checking here. 27 degrees in Hamilton. We've got Zach Top coming up, some Chase Matthew, and Brett Kissel.
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1: 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Darlin', 140.

0: 7. Yes, we're catching up to 2 o'clock. On this National Cheese Day today, you have been sharing a lot of your favorite cheesy dishes with me, and a lot of them are quite inviting. I am actually going to be giving Derm a little cheesy quiz shortly. We'll put the video up on our KX Facebook page for you to check it out this afternoon. Okay. We'll see how well he does when it comes to cheese, please. When we come back, we're going to kick off our long ride with Megan Maroney, and I'll have our thought of the day.
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0: Beautiful afternoon with sun and cloud, gusty winds, and our temperatures are steady at 29 degrees. Tonight will be partly cloudy, our low 16, and tomorrow, sun and cloud. It'll be breezy and back up there, a high of 31. Currently 28 degrees in Burlington, and we have 29 now in Mississauga and in Brantford. There is weather and more at kxcountry.fm. I'm Linda. Here's our thought of the day. The right path doesn't require constant second guessing. Have a great afternoon, everyone. Megan Maroney kicking things off. Beautiful things.

0: 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And I get everyone's attention.
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1: 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Wind Up Missing You, kicking off a beautiful Thursday afternoon. I'm Derm. It's 217. It's 27 degrees in Hamilton, 29 degrees in Toronto. It's feeling warm, feeling like summertime. It's been a great kickoff to the month of June. Haven't put on the air conditioning yet at home. We did put the fan on last night at bedtime, but the air conditioning hasn't gone as of yet. I got a feeling that's going to change by the time I do get home early this evening. Another 29 degree day tomorrow, and then some clouds and cooler temperatures. Still real good, mid-20s on the way for our upcoming weekend. Let's enjoy this. Going to be a gorgeous night tonight down at Hamilton Stadium for the CFL kickoff, the Ticats and the Alouettes, with kickoff just after 7:30 tonight. Let's enjoy a great afternoon together. Turn that radio up. Music on the way from Dylan Scott. We got Tyler Joe Miller's latest on the way, and Blake Shelton up next.
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1: Clouds rolling in this evening. Overnight tonight, we're down to 16 degrees. Tomorrow, we're getting into the 30s with a mix of sun and cloud. A Friday high of 31 degrees is forecast. On the way for the weekend, we're going to be cooling down a little. Saturday, cloudy. We do have a chance of rain on Saturday. High near 25. Sunday, a mix of sun and cloud and a high of 26. Right now, it's a beauty. We got 27 degrees in Hamilton, 29 in Oakville, and 29 in Milton. Weather and more. 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I'm Derm. Here's Blake Shelton.

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0: 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Madeline Merlot, Middle of the Bed, and Dylan Scott, and What He'll Never Have. At 2:35, I'm Durham High Valley. John Party coming up. Dan and Shay with Justin Bieber next.
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0: Number one for Hot New Country, KX 94.7, music from High Valley, I'm Leaving You. And John Party, the new song is called Boots Off. John Party, one of the headliners of the Misty City Music Festival, Niagara Falls in September. Concert tickets and all the details for that great festival are available right there through the concerts page at KX 94.7.fm. At 2:46, some Durham, 27 degrees, sunny skies in Hamilton, inching closer and closer to the weekend. We are into, the nicer weather obviously is here. That means the chip trucks are open throughout KX country. And if you're planning on a road trip for some chips, which we are talking about maybe doing on Saturday, we're wondering where we should be going. Road tripping for French fries. Where would I find the best chip truck in KX country? To the Facebook page we go. Some great stuff here. Ashley says Dunville. You got to check out Durham, the Country Chip Wagon. Rochelle says, I second the Country Chip Wagon. Thank you, Rochelle. Wendy says Stratford, the place to go. Hit up Ken's French Fries. Tracy says, hit up the French Fry Guy in Burlington. Charlie says, Stan's Fries in Brantford is the only correct answer. Thank you, Charlie. Jeff, Lenita, Cindy, and Wayne all say the Chip Ship in Long Point, especially their dill pickle fries. Thank you very much. Lots to choose from. You can join the conversation looking for the best chip truck in KX country. Let us know on the KX 94.7 Facebook page. As we're all set to kick off another long ride of new country, Ella Langley coming up, and we got Riley Green, and he's next. These
1: boots are going somewhere. You could be going somewhere, like Toronto, to see Tim Hicks when he brings his Going Somewhere tour to the Opera House on June 12th. Hail to the yeah, ye to the high. This weekend is a KX 94.7 concert new music weekend, where all weekend long you'll have chances to grab a free pair of KX tickets to catch Tim Hicks live. Keep it locked in all weekend for your chance to head to Toronto June 12th to see Tim Hicks on his Going Somewhere tour at the Opera House with KX Country, Canada's number one country.
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15: KX Weather.
0: few clouds rolling in overnight tonight. It's still going to be warm overnight. Windows open, a low of 16 degrees. Tomorrow, mix of sun and cloud. Do we put the air conditioning on? Forecast high tomorrow, 31 degrees, but not crazy humid. Cooling down a little bit for the weekend. Saturday, we got a cloudy day. There is a chance of rain with a high of 25. Sunday, sunshine, few clouds and a high of 26. Right now, great afternoon. It's a warm one. We got 29 in Mississauga. We're at 27 degrees in Burlington, 27 degrees in Brantford. Weather and more. KX947.FM. At 2:51, I'm Derm, and we're kicking off another long ride of New Country. Here's Riley Green.

0: 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I
1: 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Hey, I'm Ella Langley. Such a powerful thing with music. It is a great song. Gives you the words when you don't have the words to speak them. I just
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0: Number one for Hot New Country, KX 94.7. Owen Wrigling, the Country Music Association of Ontario's Male Artist of the Year, the song Moonshines. And Kane Brown's latest is called Woman. 3:16, gorgeous afternoon. Check on the early drive, Maytel.
1: Just a heads up, if you plan on using the Gardner eastbound, there is construction between Royal York and Grand. The right lane is off limits until 6 o'clock, so that's going to be your added delay today. Also, hearing of debris westbound on the QEW by Walker's Line, so just watch out for it. 403 up the mountain so far, no problems. KX traffic is brought to you in part by Woodbine Mohawk Park. Witness the thrill of the Pepsi North America Cup, where the best race for $1 million. Saturday, June 13th at Woodbine Mohawk Park. Details at woodbinemohawkpark.com. I'm Maytel Sperling. More traffic in minutes on KX 94.7.
0: Well, Blue Jays got to get it together. They've lost four in a row. They're back at it tonight. The Atlanta Braves, good team, arguably the best team in baseball. First pitch tonight, Blue Jays Braves just after 7 o'clock. We're back on the ice tonight as well. 2026 Stanley Cup Final, game number two. That was a good hockey game on Tuesday night. Hoping for the same this evening. Las Vegas Golden Knights, can they steal two in Carolina? The Golden Knights, the Hurricanes, 8 o'clock puck drop this evening. And are you ready for some football? Hamilton Tiger Cats, home opener tonight. Oski Wiwi kicking off the 2026 CFL season. The Montreal Alouettes are in town. 7:30 kickoff down on Melrose Avenue North. And it's going to be a good-looking 50-50 jackpot tonight for the home opener. We got music on the way from Jason Aldean with Carrie Underwood, the new one from Tay Bay, and Russell Dickerson up next.
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0: Weather. A few clouds. clouds overnight tonight, cooling down, a low of 16 degrees. Tomorrow, it's a warm day, wrapping up the work and the school week with a mix of sun and cloud. Tomorrow's high, 31 degrees. Cooling down a bit for the weekend, but still hanging around the mid-20s. Saturday, we got a chance of rain. It's a cloudy one, high of 25. Got some sunshine for Sunday with a high of 26. Right now, 29 in Toronto, 28 in Hamilton, 27 in St. Catharines. 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Here's Russell Dickerson.

0: Number one for Hot New Country, KX 94.7, Tennille Arts, Don't Ruin Flowers, and Jason Aldean, Carrie Underwood, great country music duet. If I Didn't Love You at 3:34, I'm Derm. We've got music on the way from the Eli Young Band and Luke Combs up next.
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0: 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Tony Stevens drinking some whiskey in Colorado. Eli Young Band off the Greatest Hits album, and Love Ain't. 3:46 update on the early drive. Here's Maytel.
1: Looks like we have problems now. Westbound 401 collectors just by Trafalgar. Left lane out with a stall. The QEW eastbound busy from Erin Mills right onto the Gardner. That's where eastbound on the Gardner between Royal York and Grand. The right lane is out for construction until 6 o'clock. Westbound QEW, some volume through Oakville and Burlington. So far, just filling in. 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I'm Maytel Sperling. More traffic in minutes on KX 94.7.
0: The feds introduced their artificial intelligence strategy, and outside City Hall today, a protest against an AI data center proposed for Hamilton's waterfront, and all beaches are safe for swimming in Hamilton as of today. This and more. Holly Lynn, she got the full scoop. It's all coming up at 4 o'clock, and Carter Faith is coming up next.
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0: A few clouds rolling in this evening, cooling down overnight tonight. A low of 16 degrees. Maybe putting on the air conditioner tomorrow. Mix of sun and cloud. Friday, high of 30. And for the weekend, mid-20s. Not bad. Saturday, we do have a chance of rain. A cloudy high of 25. Sunday, sunshine, few clouds, and a high of 26. Going to be a beautiful night tonight at Hamilton Stadium for the Tiger Cats and the Alouettes. We've got 28 degrees right now in Hamilton, 29 in Milton, and 29 in Oakville. Weather and more. 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
1: Good afternoon. It is 4 o'clock. I'm Holly Lynn with KX News. Checking traffic. Here's Maytel.
2: Construction slowing the drive eastbound on the Gardner between Royal York and Grand. The right lane is blocked off till 6 o'clock. It's jammed East QE from Erin Mills right through that construction zone. Westbound on the QEW, loading up through Burlington, up the mountain, looks like it's just filling in. The link looks pretty jammed both ways on the approach to Upper Wellington. Maytel Sperling, more traffic in minutes on KX94.7.
1: Making news this hour, Mark Carney is announcing Canada's new AI strategy. He says the goal is to build trust and opportunity involving the technology.
3: It's a complement to human skills and human ingenuity, and that can be applied to saving lives. It can be applied to improving lives.
1: The strategy aims to add $200 billion in economic growth and create 250,000 new AI-related jobs over 5 years. Now, there was plenty of chanting and protesting outside of Hamilton City Hall today, and this over a proposal to separate some waterfront land for an AI data center. Elijah St. Clair is asking the General Issues Committee to turn down the request by Slate Asset Management.
4: I fear city officials have not taken the time and due diligence to truly understand the ramifications of data centers and are not doing enough to protect its people against this potential catastrophe.
1: More than 10,000 people have also signed two separate petitions against the request. Four people are being charged and a couple organized auto theft networks are busted after two separate investigations in Oakville. Officers say the two operations are believed to be responsible for hundreds of vehicle thefts throughout Halton, Hamilton, and the GTA. Halton police have done something pretty cool. To demonstrate how fast a vehicle can be stolen, they've posted a video of two suspects stealing a vehicle in broad daylight within seconds. The province is taking ownership of the Gardner and DVP. Doug Ford says this should have happened decades ago.
5: You know, I wish we had a provincial government when I was at City Hall that would do this, because it was costing us a fortune to maintain it every year.
1: Ontario will take over the highways in 2027. In the meantime, the province is providing Toronto with about $353 million to keep up with operating and maintenance costs. The premier also says he's not ruling out any ideas to cut gridlock, even an underground tunnel. And with the temperature feeling close to 30 for the next couple days, you might want to hit the beach. And you'll have plenty of options since all of Hamilton's beaches are currently open for swimming. Police are also aware that many students and young people consider tomorrow beach day, so they'll be stepping up patrols to make sure no one tries to disobey the rules. Game two of the Stanley Cup final goes tonight in Carolina, where the Hurricanes look to pull even with the Vegas Golden Knights. The Blue Jays try and avoid a sweep tonight in Atlanta. Mason Fluharty opens for Toronto. The CFL season kicks off tonight in Hamilton as the Ticats host the Montreal Alouettes, and the Hamilton Cardinals are in Kitchener to play the Panthers. Weather is next.
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Clouds coming in this evening. Overnight tonight, we're cooling down to a low of 16 degrees. Tomorrow, it's a warm day. Mix of sun and cloud to put a wrap on the work in the school week. Tomorrow's high 30 and into the mid-20s for the weekend. We do have a chance of rain on Saturday, a cloudy high of 25. Sunday, a mix of sun and cloud and a high of 26. Right now, 28 degrees in Burlington, 28 degrees in Hamilton. We're at 29 in Mississauga. Weather and more at KX947.FM. At 4:05, I'm Derm Tucker Wetmore. High Valley's new one coming up, and this is Eric Church.

0: number one for Hot New Country, KX 94.7. Inspired by Jerry Lee Lewis, he taught himself how to play the piano at 11 years old. That's Tucker Wetmore. Three straight number ones with Brunette. And High Valley's new song is called Fools. 4:15. Beautiful day driving home. Maytel.
1: Eastbound side of the QEW jammed from Erin Mills on to the Gardner right through to Grand. Eastbound Gardner between Royal York and Grand. The right lane out with construction until 6 o'clock. Westbound QEW filling in through Burlington. Up the mountain also picking up with some volume. 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I'm Eytal Sperling. More traffic in minutes on KX 94.7.
0: So for the last few months, the best burger in the world competition has been going on around the world, and the 2026 list of the best burger places in the world has finally been released, and a sole Canadian restaurant found its way onto the list of the best 100 burgers in the world. So you're looking for the best burger in Canada and the 38th best burger in the world, you're going to Fat Rabbit in St. Catharines. 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Cody Johnson coming up. John Michael Montgomery is next.
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0: Partly cloudy skies into this evening. We're down to 16 degrees overnight tonight. Tomorrow, it's a warm one, all set for the weekend. A mix of sun and cloud tomorrow, high of 30. Into the mid-20s for the weekend. A chance of rain Saturday, 25. Sunshine, few clouds on Sunday, and a high of 26. Right now, 27 in St. Catharines, 28 in Hamilton, 29 in Toronto. 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One of the all-time great 90s country music videos. 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

0: Number one for Hot New Country, KX94.7, Dean Brody. Having a bush party. Weather's perfect, and the weekend is here for a bush party. At 4:30, let's get an update on the drive. Here's Maytel.
1: Eastbound side of the QEW jammed from Aaron Mills onto the Gardner through Grand. That's because of construction until 6 o'clock between Royal York and Grand in the right lane. The QEW westbound loading up through Oakville, Burlington, and right up the mountain. KX traffic is brought to you in part by Woodbine Mohawk Park. Witness the thrill of the Pepsi North America Cup, where the best race for $1 million Saturday, June 13th at Woodbine Mohawk Park, Milton. Details at woodbinemohawkpark.com. I'm Maytel Sperling. More traffic in minutes on KX94.7.
0: Josh Ross, Brett Young coming up before 5 o'clock, and Casey Musgraves is next.
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0: 4:34, we're driving home. I'm Derm. Another pair of Chris Young concert tickets tomorrow morning with Toph and Emily on the KX Morning Ride. 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
1: 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Josh Ross, Scared of Getting Sober, and Brett Young, In Case You Didn't Know, at 4:44. I'm Durham. Update on the drive, Maytel.
2: Eastbound side of the QEW jammed from Aaron Mills onto the Gardner through Grand. That's because of construction until 6 o'clock between Royal York and Grand in the right lane. The QEW westbound loading up through Oakville, Burlington, and right up the mountain. KX traffic is brought to you in part by Woodbine Mohawk Park. Witness the thrill of the Pepsi North America Cup, where the best race for $1 million Saturday, June 13th at Woodbine Mohawk Park, Milton. Details at woodbinemohawkpark.com. I'm Maytel Sperling. More traffic in minutes on KX 94.7.
1: The feds earlier today introduced their AI strategy. Meanwhile, outside Hamilton City Hall today, a protest against an AI data center proposed for the city's waterfront. And all beaches are safe for swimming in Hamilton as of now. This and more. Holly Lynn, she got the full scoop, all coming up at 5 o'clock. Music from Bailey Zimmerman is coming up next.
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1: Clouds overnight tonight, cooling down to a low of 16 degrees. Tomorrow, it's a warm Friday with a mix of sun and cloud, a high near 30. For the weekend, we got a chance of rain on Saturday, cloudy high of 25. Sunday, sunshine, few clouds, and 26. Right now, gorgeous afternoon, 29 in Oakville, 28 in Burlington, 28 degrees in Hamilton. Weather and more at KX 94.7.fm, 10 to 5 from Durham. Here's Bailey Zimmerman.

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7: Good afternoon. It is 5 o'clock. I'm Holly Lynn with KX News for St. Jean Realty. Checking traffic. Here's Maytel. Making news this hour, Ottawa is introducing their long-awaited strategy on artificial intelligence. Mark Carney says $200 million is being spent to help the healthcare sector adopt AI.
8: Reducing ER wait times, expanding access to primary care, reducing administrative burdens on physicians, caregivers, improving surgical methods.
7: Over the next 5 years, Carney is hoping to create a 250,000 AI jobs, including 90,000 opportunities for younger Canadians. A security had to be called in to control a crowd of protesters outside Hamilton City Hall earlier today. They were speaking up against a proposal for a new AI data center on the waterfront. Elijah St. Clair was among them.
9: Slate plans on tapping into the already struggling Bayfront water as its primary resource, despite the well-documented harm AI data centers have on local water supply. To give you perspective, an average data center consumes about 5 million gallons of water per day.
7: They say the environmental impacts are enough to reject it. A lot of hard work and two investigations later, Halton police have put a big dent into a couple organized auto theft networks. They say two people were caught in Project Joker, which they believe is responsible for at least 100 thefts in Halton, Hamilton, and the GTA. Another two suspects were apprehended in Project Disconnect, where officers say they were responsible for several auto thefts throughout the region. Ontario is taking over the Don Valley Parkway and Gardner Expressway. Doug Ford is pledging the province will never toll the highways or tear them down.
10: What we're doing is taking the burden off the backs of taxpayers in the city of Toronto. I think this should have been done a long time ago, decades and decades ago.
7: The province will provide the city with about $353 million for operating and maintenance costs until the takeover in 2027. Toronto environmental advocates and local officials are criticizing FIFA's move to ban reusable water bottles from World Cup stadiums and are calling on the city to push back. The sports body changed its stadium code of conduct to prohibit bottles, cups, and other receptacles. FIFA says the decision aims to prevent risk and injury to player and attendees. And for some, tomorrow is considered beach day in Hamilton, and it's a good thing all are considered safe for swimming right now. However, students and young people should also know police will be stepping up patrols in those areas. The Stanley Cup final continues tonight in Carolina with Vegas up 1-0 over the Hurricanes. The CFL season starts tonight in Hamilton as the Ticats entertain the Alouettes. The Blue Jays will try and avoid a sweep by the Braves in Atlanta, and the Hamilton Cardinals are in Kitchener to play the Panthers. Weather is next.
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2: traffic update. Got a note from Rick on the KX947 text line. There's a bus fire on the top of the Burlington Skyway, Toronto bound. Two right lanes are closed. Maytel on it. Do expect some delays. Heading into a nice night tonight with a few clouds. We're going to be down to a low of 16 degrees. Warm day tomorrow. Mix of sun and cloud. Wrapping up the work in the school week. A Friday high of 30. Saturday, we got a cloudy day. We got a chance of rain, about a 60% chance of rain right now with a high of 25. Sunday, sunshine, few clouds, and a high of 26. Right now, 28 in Hamilton, 30 in Oakville. We got 30 in Milton. Weather and more. KX947.FM at 5:05. I'm Durham. Quitting time. Morgan Wallen, Megan Maroney coming up. Let's roll. Here's Thomas Rapp.

0: number one for Hot New Country, KX 94.7, Morgan Wallen, I Got Better, and Morgan Griffiths, and Just Being Me at 519. Beautiful day in KX Country, even warmer tomorrow, mid-20s for our upcoming weekend at 519. I'm Derm, driving home, quitting time, Maytel.
1: Hearing now, it is a bus fire on the Toronto-bound side of the QEW on the Burlington Skyway. Two right lanes are blocked off. That's why all these people are out on the Burlington Skyway, off to the side. So certainly it's causing a backup. Eastbound on the QEW, heavy from Erin Mills right through to Grand Construction. East Gardner between Royal York and Grand until 6 o'clock. 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I'm Atal Sperling. More traffic in minutes on KX 94.7.
0: Well, now that the nicer weather is here, chip truck season is officially underway. We're road tripping for French fries. Where would I find the best chip truck in KX country? To the Facebook page we go. Bill says Bev's Chips and Simcoe. They only serve French fries and poutine, and the best I've ever had. Thank you, Bill. Carter and Steve are both vying for Spuddy's Fry Truck in Grimsby. They say it's great. Kristen says Captain Fries in Milton. Patty and a whole bunch of people said Country Chip Wagon in Dunville, the best. Michelle going with the Fry Guy in Burlington on Harvester. Lisa says you got to check out F&A Fries in Cambridge. Anita says Stan's Fries in Brantford. And Mike, hands down, he says the Chip Ship in Long Point is so worth the drive for their dill pickle fries. The best chip truck in KX country. Thank you. Got some plans and a map of chip trucks to visit for the summertime all laid out. We got music from Maren Morris coming up, and Tyler Hubbard is next.
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0: A few clouds overnight tonight. We're down to 16 degrees. Another warm day tomorrow with a mix of sun and cloud. A high of 30 on the way for the weekend. Saturday, it's going to be cloudy. We have about a 60% chance of rain on Saturday. High of 25. Sunday, sunshine, few clouds, and a high of 26. Right now, it's a beauty. We got 28 in Hamilton, 28 in Burlington, 30 in Mississauga. Weather and more at KX947.FM. 524, I'm Durham. Here's Tyler Hubbard.

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0: 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Owen Rigling, Love, Hate, Love, and Maren Morris with My Church. 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
1: Still finding problems. Toronto Bayonne side of the QEW over the Burlington Skyway. It was a bus fire. Lots of people outside the bus as well, of course, off to the side. So really causing a big distraction and a delay. Eastbound QEW heavy in through Mississauga from Erin Mills right on to the Gardner. That's because East Gardner between Royal York and Grand, the right lane out till 6 o'clock for construction. KX traffic is brought to you in part by Strode's Barbecue and Deli in Brantford. From the sound of the sizzle to that first bite where everything goes quiet, make something unforgettable with Strode's Barbecue and Deli, 403 Fairview Drive, Brantford, and at strodes.ca. I'm Atal Sperling. More traffic in minutes on KX 94.7.
0: We got the James Barker Band coming up, George Burge with Luke Bryan before 6, and a 90s classic from AJ. Alan Jackson next.
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0: Number one for Hot New Country, KX 94.7. The James Barker Band, big winners last Sunday night in Poor Credit at the Country Music Association of Ontario Awards. They took home Group or Duo of the Year. And we heard from George Burge with Luke Bryan. That's going to be a big song this summertime. Ride, ride, ride at 5:47. Maytel.
1: Toronto Bay on side of the QEW over the Burlington Skyway. There was a bus fire. All the people standing outside the bus. So two right lanes are blocked off. It is very slow heading over the Skyway. Also, tie up eastbound QEW, Aaron Mills right through to Grand on the Gardner, East Gardner between Royal York and Grand. We've got construction in the right lane until 6 o'clock, and southbound 427 Collectors by Dundas. New problems in the left lane. KX traffic is brought to you in part by Woodbine Mohawk Park. Witness the thrill of the Pepsi North America Cup, where the best race for $1 million Saturday, June 13th at Woodbine Mohawk Park in Milton. Details at WoodbineMohawkPark.com. I'm Maytel Sperling. More traffic in minutes on KX 94.7.
0: Tim Hicks on tour for the summertime, the Going Somewhere Tour, and it's coming to KX Country, the Opera House, 1 week from tomorrow, next Friday, June the 12th. And we're going to get you there starting tomorrow afternoon and all weekend long. 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Concert tickets starting tomorrow afternoon and all weekend long for the big Tim Hicks show a week from tomorrow at the Opera House in Toronto. Jess Moskaluk is coming up before 6. Shaboozy with Jelly Roll. And we got the debut from Vincent Mason coming up next.
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0: clouds overnight tonight. We're down to 16 degrees. Tomorrow, a mix of sun and cloud. Another very warm day. Getting all set for the weekend. Tomorrow's Friday, high near 30. We got a chance of rain on Saturday. About a 60% chance. It's going to be a cloudy day. Saturday's high 25. Sunday, sunshine, few clouds, and up to 26. Right now, we're hanging at 30 in Toronto, 28 in Hamilton, 27 degrees in St. Catharines. Weather and more at KX947.FM. 551, I'm Durham. Here's Vincent Mason.

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2: Good evening. It is 6 o'clock. I'm Holly Lynn with KX News for the Dirt Depot and Bruce's Bins. Checking traffic. Here's Maytel.
3: Toronto Bay on side of the QEW over the Burlington Skyway was a bus fire. Two right lanes still blocked off. It's a mess over the Skyway. East QE heavy through Mississauga and onto the Gardner through Grand. East Gardner between Royal York and Grand. That right lane still out for construction. Westbound side slow from Burlope to the junction up the mountain. I'm Maytel Sperling. More traffic in minutes on KX 94.7.
2: Making news this hour. Mark Carney is announcing Canada's new AI strategy. He says the goal is to build trust and opportunity involving the technology.
4: It's a complement to human skills and human ingenuity, and that can be applied to saving lives. It can be applied to improving lives.
2: The strategy aims to add $200 billion in economic growth and create 250,000 new AI-related jobs over 5 years. There was plenty of chanting and protesting outside of Hamilton City Hall today over a proposal to separate some waterfront land for an AI data center. Elijah St. Clair is asking the General Issues Committee to turn down the request by Slate Asset Management.
5: I fear city officials have not taken the time and due diligence to truly understand the ramifications of data centers and are not doing enough to protect its people against this potential catastrophe.
2: More than 10,000 people have also signed two separate petitions against the request. The province is taking ownership of the Gardner and DVP. Doug Ford says this should have happened decades ago.
6: You know, I wish we had a provincial government when I was at City Hall that would do this, because it was costing us a fortune to maintain it every year.
2: Ontario will take over the highways in 2027. In the meantime, the province is providing Toronto with about $353 million to keep up with operating and maintenance costs. And the premier also says he is not ruling out any ideas to cut gridlock, even an underground tunnel. Toronto environmental advocates and local officials are criticizing FIFA's move to ban reusable water bottles from World Cup stadiums and calling on the city to push back. The sports body changed its stadium code of conduct to prohibit bottles, cups, and other receptacles. FIFA says the decision aims to prevent risk and injury to players and attendees. And with the temperature feeling close to 30 for the next few days, you might want to hit the beach. And you'll have plenty of options since all of Hamilton's beaches are currently open for swimming. Police are also aware that many students and young people consider tomorrow beach day, so they will be stepping up patrols in those areas. Game two of the Stanley Cup final goes tonight in Carolina, where the Hurricanes look to pull even with the Vegas Golden Knights. The Blue Jays try and avoid a sweep tonight in Atlanta. The CFL season kicks off tonight in Hamilton as the Ticats host the Montreal Alouettes, and the Hamilton Cardinals are in Kitchener to play the Panthers. Weather is next.
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9: Clouds.
0: clouds into this evening, cooling down 16 degrees overnight tonight. Tomorrow, we're hitting 30 with a mix of sun and cloud. All set for the weekend. Going to be a cloudy one on Saturday. About a 60% chance of rain on Saturday, high of 25. Sunday, sunshine, few clouds, and a high of 26. Right now, into a beautiful night, we got 28 in Hamilton, 30 in Milton, and 30 in Oakville. Weather and more, KX947.FM, 605 from Durham, into our Thursday night. Co Wetzel with Jesse Murph coming up. New music from Tim and the Glory Boys, and this is Chris Stapleton.

0: number one for Hot New Country, KX 94.7. Nate Haller, Thought About You, and Co Wetzel with Jesse Murph, taking the high road at 6:18. I'm Durham. Update on the drive. Here's Maytel.
1: Toronto Bay on side of the QEW over the Burlington Skyway. Two right lanes are still blocked. It was a bus fire. Lots of people were out on the roadway as well, while off to the shoulder. So it is still quite heavy over the Skyway. Eastbound on the Gardner between Royal York and Grand, the right lane still seems to be blocked because of that construction. Also, northbound 427 Express at Rathburn, some new problems taking out a lane. I'm Atal Sperling. More traffic in minutes on KX 94.7.
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0: Checking out what is trending online into our Thursday night. Today is National Cheese Day. You know, the grilled cheese sandwich ranks as the number one comfort food. New at the movies for the weekend, opening up tonight, Scary Movie. A group of friends reunite when a masked killer they encountered 26 years ago returns. And the live-action film taking us back to the glory days of the 80s, He-Man and the Masters of the Universe, brand new at the theaters tonight. A bidding war over Marilyn Monroe's bra has erupted. The 1950s 36C brassiere is being auctioned off. It did start earlier today. The starting bid was $25, quickly rose into the tens of thousands. The bra could sell for as much as $30,000 once the auction does end. And Chicago Bears quarterback Caleb Williams, he will be on the cover of the new Madden 27 video game. Lara Croft in the movies. Happy 51st birthday to Angelina Jolie, and from ER and The Pitt, happy 55th to Noah Wiley. We got Ella Langley coming up. Alabama is next.
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0: partly cloudy skies into this evening. We're down to 16 degrees overnight tonight. Tomorrow, putting a wrap on the work and the school week with a mix of sun and cloud, a Friday high of 30. Saturday, we've got about a 60% chance of rain, a 40% chance of it not raining. Going to be a cloudy day Saturday, high of 25. Sunday, sunshine, few clouds, and 26. Nice night down at Hamilton Stadium for the Ticats and the Alouettes CFL kickoff tonight. We are at 27 degrees in Hamilton. We're at 27 right now in Burlington, 29 in Mississauga. Weather and more, KX 94.7.FM, 623 in Durham. Here's Alabama.

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1: 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Hey, I'm Ella Langley. Such a powerful thing with music. It is a great song. Gives you the words when you don't have the words to speak them. I just
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1: 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Getting Loud on a Thursday night with Tim Hicks. Starting tomorrow afternoon and all weekend long, it's a Tim Hicks concert ticket new music weekend. 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
2: Toronto Bay on side of the QEW over the Skyway. The right lane still blocked for a cleanup. Eastbound QE, you've got a tie up through Mississauga. Also jammed Gardner East from the 427 to Grand. Still finding construction in the right lane. I'm Maytel Sperling with traffic on KX 94.7.
1: We got Bailey Zimmerman coming up, and the new one from Jason Aldean is next.
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4: 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One of my main goals was to get more traffic to my website, and man, it's been great. I've had nothing but a good experience working with my sales rep and the team that helps me sound good. 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
3: 6:36, about an hour away from kickoff of the brand new CFL season, happening right here in Hamilton. Ticats, Alouettes kickoff just after 7:30 tonight down at Hamilton Stadium. A beautiful night for football. Here's Jason Aldean. Don't tell on me. 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

0: 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Bailey Zimmerman and Where It Ends. 6:46, final look at the drive for the day. Here's Maytel.
1: Toronto Bay on side of the QEW over the Skyway. The right lane still blocked for a cleanup. Eastbound QE, you've got a tie up through Mississauga. Also jammed Gardner East from the 427 to Grand, still finding construction in the right lane. I'm Maytel Sperling with traffic on KX 94.7.
0: Coming up on 7 o'clock, and we're all set to kick off another long ride of New Country. Mikey's looking over my shoulder. He's all set to go. We've got music from Kane Brown up next.
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0: KX Weather. clouds overnight tonight. We're down to 16 degrees. Tomorrow, mix of sun and cloud getting set for the weekend, a high of 30 degrees. Now, Saturday, we got a cloudy day. We got a chance of rain, about a 60% chance of rain on Saturday, high of 25. Sunday, sunshine, few clouds, and a high of 26. Right now, gorgeous evening. We've got 26 in Hamilton, 26 degrees in St. Catharines, 29 in Toronto. Weather and more, KX947.FM. 651, I'm Derm. Have an awesome Thursday night. Mikey's up. We're kicking off another long ride of New Country. Here's Kane Brown. We'll see you.

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1: Hey, it's Carter Faith. 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She's free. 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

0: 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Sully Burrows, Put It On Me. Luke Bryan, too, with Country Girl. Luke has had some wild autograph requests throughout the course of his career. He was quoted as saying he once had a girl that wanted him to sign a catheter pump. He also had a dude wanting him to sign his arm, and then he said he was going to have it cut off the next week. So, yeah, just another weird autograph request for Luke Bryan. Another day in the life. How you doing? It's Mikey. One step closer to the weekend. Dustin Lynch, Jelly Roll coming up. They're going to take the Chevy out for a rip, and the Brown Eyes song will get us right back into another long ride of new country coming up next.
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0: Josh Ross, and hey to how you look. As we continue this long ride tonight, I want you to do me a favor. If you're out driving around right now, roll your window down, turn the volume up. 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
1: 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Shania, by the way, is going to be releasing her brand new album. She's calling it Little Miss Twain, and it is out on July 24th. Russell Dickerson coming up with his latest track, and we're going to pour ourselves a drink with Posty and Blake Shelton up next.
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